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WIVR River Country. You are here with me, Rebecca. I know, definitely not Best Jess I'm filling in for tonight for her. But, you know, we're still going to have fun. I'm a very upbeat person. If you don't know anything about me, I hang out over on our sister station, WFAV. But now you're going to get to hang out with me tonight over here on WIVR.

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2: Overnight we get clear skies, our low dropping to 50, and then clouds coming in on Friday with a warm front that's set to cross our area. We could get some showers from that, and we'll be in the upper 70s on the afternoon high. Clearing up on Friday night with upper 50s and a little bit breezy. And then our Saturday looks pretty good, low 80s, breezy, and we should get sunshine through the day. Just a slim chance of a shower Saturday night, partly sunny Sunday, maybe a shower mid-70s. I'm meteorologist Steve Hamilton.
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River Country, WIVR. Man, you can't go wrong with that song. It's always so good, right? You're here with me, Rebecca, filling in for Best Jess. 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

River Country, WIVR. That was Lady A with Need You Now. You know, they're classic. Up next, I've got some Taylor Swift coming your way, as well as Jordan Davis. So stick around.

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4: Overnight, we get clear skies, our low dropping to 50, and then clouds coming in on Friday with a warm front that's set to cross our area. We could get some showers from that, and we'll be in the upper 70s on the afternoon high. Clearing up on Friday night with upper 50s and a little bit breezy. And then our Saturday looks pretty good. Low 80s, breezy, and we should get sunshine through the day. Just a slim chance of a shower Saturday night. Partly sunny Sunday, maybe a shower mid-70s. I'm meteorologist Steve Hamilton.
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River Country WIVR. Hey, you're here with me, Rebecca, filling in for Best Jess. And did you know that you can gather your friends and bring your courage and prepare to enter the toxic zone? It's in Bonfield this weekend with Project Headspace and Timing and their Haunted Woods Toxic Exposure Attraction. Step into the woods and see what happens when things get a little too contaminated. It's running this Friday the 9th and Saturday the 10th. Both nights of fun will feature a non-scare period for the kiddos. It's going to run from 6 until 6:45, and then the haunt will run from 7 until 10 p.m. The address is 148th South Stanford Street in Bonfield. They are asking, though, that attendees park at the Bonfield Lions Club. Once again, there is no set cost for this event this weekend, but they will have a box for donations at the entry point. These proceeds will support Project Headspace and Timing and their mission to support veterans and their families and our community. So go do something good for the community and maybe get a little scared at the same time.

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Country WIVR. You're here with me, Rebecca. I'm filling in for Best Jess tonight. And I just gotta state it. Did you know that Chicago, the Windy City, has been named the best big city in the USA? And honestly, I'm not surprised. They've got the food, the lake, the skyline, the neighborhoods, and the sports. And yes, they even have the crazy weather. But there's just something about Chicago that makes you proud that it's so close to home, but isn't home, you know what I mean? So congratulations to them. I think Chicago is very underrated for its museum game. I've been to many major cities, and the museums are just not that great. But I will also say, living in the city, also not that great. So I love that I get to live down here and we get to live south of the city, enjoy, you know, small town country life. And then whenever we want to get a taste of the city, we can just go up for a day, enjoy it, and then just be like, bye, Chicago,

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0: Well, what do you know? It's that time of year again. Toyland is opening at Blaine's Farm and Fleet. Hi, it's Denny Case, and I want you to join me live this Saturday as we kick off the magic of Toyland. I'll be there at Blaine's Farm and Fleet on Route 50 in Bourbonnais from 10 until noon, celebrating the opening and helping you shop early for the holidays. The magic begins October 10th, so bring the family, stop by, and be part of the celebration. Toyland is open at Blaine's Farm and Fleet this Saturday, and I'll be there from 10 until noon on Route 50 in Bourbonnais.
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5: Overnight, we get clear skies, our low dropping to 50, and then clouds coming in on Friday with a warm front that's set to cross our area. We could get some showers from that, and we'll be in the upper 70s on the afternoon high. Clearing up on Friday night with upper 50s and a little bit breezy. And then our Saturday looks pretty good. Low 80s, breezy, and we should get sunshine through the day. Just a slim chance of a shower Saturday night. Partly sunny Sunday, maybe a shower mid-70s. I'm meteorologist Steve Hamilton.
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River Country WIVR. Did you know that the Bears versus Packers this Sunday? And you can catch every play right here on WIVR River Country. The pregame gets you ready at 10 a.m. with kickoff at noon. And Bears fans, we've got you covered from opening kickoff until the final whistle. 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The pregame gets you ready at 10 a.m. with kickoff at noon. And Bears fans, we've got you covered from opening kickoff until the final whistle. 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

River Country, WIVR. That was John Party with Your Heart or Mine. You're here with me, Rebecca. I'm filling in for Bess just tonight while she's out. I've got Luke Combs coming your way, but before we do that, I gotta remind you, are you ready to have your brain twisted before you even had coffee in the morning? Every weekday morning at 8:45, Roy Gregory serves up the morning mind twister. He'll make you smile and he'll spotlight something that's happening that day, and then he'll ask you a crazy question. And you're going to be like, huh, I have absolutely no idea. But if you do have an idea, then you could potentially win Dairy Queen frozen treats from, our locations here in Kankakee, Moments, Mantino, and Bourbonnais. Plus, it's October, so you could get your hands on the new Enchanted Oreo Blizzard treat with purple ube flavor. I have no idea what that is, but it's swirled in there, and maybe it's good. I don't know. You're gonna have to try it out and let me know.

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1: I'm Scott Smith talking with Mayor Sweeney from Hersher. It's the hometown spotlight. Tell me about some of the big events people look forward to in Hersher.
2: Our festivities generally start off in July. We have our annual Corn Bowl, second week in July, and that was just a great turnout, weather. We have fireworks display afterwards. And that brought in a lot of people and went well. And as far as Labor Day, it was our 105th celebration. And weather cooperated. It was perfect. It was a great turnout. And it was good to see everyone in town. We have the American Legion Auxiliary in Hersher is having a steak fry benefit for an honor flight. That's coming up November 7th. So we always usually have a real good turnout for that. It's a great event for a great cause.
1: And the Christmas parade in December. We'll talk more about Hersher all week with our hometown spotlight.
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6: Overnight, we get clear skies, our low dropping to 50, and then clouds coming in on Friday with a warm front that's set to cross our area. We could get some showers from that, and we'll be in the upper 70s on the afternoon high. Clearing up on Friday night with upper 50s and a little bit breezy. And then our Saturday looks pretty good. Low 80s, breezy, and we should get sunshine through the day. Just a slim chance of a shower Saturday night. Partly sunny Sunday, maybe a shower mid-70s. I'm meteorologist Steve Hamilton.
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River Country WIVR. That was Riley Green, and you are hanging out with me, Rebecca. I am currently filling in for Best Just tonight.

IVR, that was Riley Green, and you are hanging out with me, Rebecca. I am currently filling in for Best Just tonight. I do, though, want to say, if you want to shop and support local while celebrating the fall season, you can do that at Kimberly's Harvest Festival. It's happening Saturday and Sunday this weekend by the footbridge at the East Washington Street in Moments. It's going to go from 10 a.m. to 3 p.m. both days. You can shop over 150 different vendors, enjoy food trucks, $1 carnival games. They're going to have musical acts, free pony rides, and a petting zoo, all along with a fire dancing show, free inflatable corn maze, a reptile show. Count me out, but I hope you all enjoy that. And, you know, barrel train rides. You know, it's going to be a good time. So, needless to say, if you're looking for something fun to do this weekend, head on over to Moments.

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River Country WIVR. That was Ella Langley with Lovin' Life Again. And you know what I'm loving? I'm loving the love for Chicago sports right now. And if you are a Chicago baseball fan, I need to know where you stand. Are you still riding with the White Sox and hoping for a Southside comeback this year? Or more importantly, if you are a Cubs fan, are you still rooting for Chicago no matter what? Because when it comes down to it, if you're, are you a Cubs fan first and a Chicago fan first, or what is it? Because I've heard a mixing of things. Like, I've heard a lot of Chicago Cubs fans tell me that they're just going to keep rooting for Chicago, and I think that's what I'm going to do. I'm really not a baseball fan. I'm a football hockey girl, but you know, it's nice to see the South Side get some love, and I feel like you can't really go wrong when the Pope's on your side. You know what I mean?

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0: Well, what do you know? It's that time of year again. 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
3: Overnight we get clear skies, our low dropping to 50, and then clouds coming in on Friday with a warm front that's set to cross our area. We could get some showers from that, and we'll be in the upper 70s on the afternoon high. Clearing up on Friday night with upper 50s and a little bit breezy. And then our Saturday looks pretty good, low 80s, breezy, and we should get sunshine through the day. Just a slim chance of a shower Saturday night, partly sunny Sunday, maybe a shower mid-70s. I'm meteorologist Steve Hamilton.
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River Country, WIVR. That was Dierks Bentley with American Girl. And speaking of American, did you know that Toyland is officially open at Blaine's Farm in Fleet? And this Saturday, you can come and hang out with Denny Case. He's going to be broadcasting live from 10 a.m. till noon. 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That's Toyland at Blaine's Farm and Fleet. We'll see you this Saturday between 10 a.m. and noon.

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0: when Garth had the hat and Shania had the world. 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

River Country, WIVR. Did you know that you can tune in before all of the Chicago Bears games, like the day before? And we have something called the Miller Lite Pregame Previews. We're breaking down the matchups, injury reports, key player battles, and everything you need to know before kickoff. 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It's your team. It's your beer. That being said, I promised you Kenny Chesney's The Boys of Fall, and here you go.

River Country, WIVR. That was Kenny Chesney. I'm Rebecca. I know you're not used to me. This is a Best Jess time. I am filling in for her today. I hang out with her normally over on our sister station, WFAV. But tonight, you get stuck with me. That being said, I'm going to cut it short. Here is some Russell Dickerson for you.

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5: Overnight, we get clear skies, our low dropping to 50, and then clouds coming in on Friday with a warm front that's set to cross our area. We could get some showers from that, and we'll be in the upper 70s on the afternoon high. Clearing up on Friday night with upper 50s and a little bit breezy. And then our Saturday looks pretty good. Low 80s, breezy, and we should get sunshine through the day. Just a slim chance of a shower Saturday night. Partly sunny Sunday, maybe a shower mid-70s. I'm meteorologist Steve Hamilton.
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River Country WIVR. You're here with me, Rebecca, tonight, and I just want to tell you that the Friends of the Library will host a cash-only fall book sale at the Piatone Public Library. It's going to happen Thursday, October 15th from 3 until 7 p.m. It's going to be there Friday as well, the 16th from 10 a.m. to 4 p.m. and then Saturday the 17th from 10 a.m. to 2 p.m. The library is at 515 North 1st Street in Piatone. 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

River Country WIVR. That was Megan Maroney with Beautiful Things. And speaking of beautiful things, you're here with me, Rebecca, and today is National Fluffernutter Day. And if you have never had one, you are seriously missing out. It is a magical combination of peanut butter and marshmallow fluff piled between two slices of bread. It's sweet, sticky, messy, and totally nostalgic. This sandwich is especially popular in New England, but honestly, I think we can all get behind a little bit of marshmallow fluff any day, you know what I mean? So grab some peanut butter, grab the fluff, and make yourself a fluffernutter. And, you know, enjoy your inner child, and you're welcome.

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3: Overnight we get clear skies, our low dropping to 50, and then clouds coming in on Friday with a warm front that's set to cross our area. We could get some showers from that, and we'll be in the upper 70s on the afternoon high. Clearing up on Friday night with upper 50s and a little bit breezy. And then our Saturday looks pretty good. Low 80s, breezy, and we should get sunshine through the day. Just a slim chance of a shower Saturday night. Partly sunny Sunday, maybe a shower mid-70s. I'm meteorologist Steve Hamilton.
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River Country WIVR. You are here with me, Rebecca. And did you know that the Hometown Spotlight is back? And this week we are shining a light on Hersher, which happens to be home of Chris Bazilian, legendary wide receiver who set NCAA Division III records at Illinois Wesleyan before being inducted into the College Football Hall of Fame in 2012. And tomorrow night, I personally will be at the Hersher football game against Coal City. You can stop by between 6 and 7 p.m. for your chance to win a pair of U of I football tickets, because I have your chance to see Illini take on Oregon right there at Memorial Stadium on October 24th. So why not come by and see me?

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River Country, WIVR. That was Hardy with Truck Bed. You're here with me, Rebecca, and I just want to say the congratulations to this week's Workplace of the Week. It was Kankakee County Supervisor of Assessments Office in Kankakee. Nominated by Christine Anderson, her and her co-workers are enjoying some delicious food, courtesy of the JJC and Linden Family McDonald's. If you want to be our Workplace of the Week or nominate somebody, make sure you head on over to our website today and nominate them. All right, let's get back into the music. How about some Ella Langley?

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1: Bears and Packers rival. 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
6: Overnight we get clear skies, our low dropping to 50, and then clouds coming in on Friday with a warm front that's set to cross our area. We could get some showers from that, and we'll be in the upper 70s on the afternoon high. Clearing up on Friday night with upper 50s and a little bit breezy. And then our Saturday looks pretty good. Low 80s, breezy, and we should get sunshine through the day. Just a slim chance of a shower Saturday night. Partly sunny Sunday, maybe a shower mid-70s. I'm meteorologist Steve Hamilton.
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River Country WIVR. You're hanging out with me, Rebecca. I'm filling in for Best Jess tonight. And I wanted to let you know that New Beginnings for Cats will host their annual Black Cat Bash. It's going to happen at the Quality Inn & Suites in Bradley. That's going to happen Saturday, October 17th from 4:30 until 9 p.m. The evening will include a sit-down dinner, entertainment and games, a cash bar, both live and silent auctions, and a performance by comedian Jerry Pope. Tickets are $55 each, available by calling Kim. Her phone number is 815-474-2782. All proceeds will go to care for the cats at the shelter. Milner Media's Mike Rubel will serve as MC for this event. So if you're looking, you know, to help some good old kitty cats, make sure you hang out and head out to the Black Cat Bash.

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River Country WIVR. You are hanging out with me, Rebecca. I am filling in for Best Jess tonight. And I just got to say, I have been hanging out here at the station all day today. I did my show over on our sister station, WFAV. And now I'm over here hanging out for filling in for Best Jess. But I got to say, I am in my mid-30s. And I know that's not old, but man, I feel it today. I redid my niece's bedroom for her birthday yesterday. And I put up Christmas lights around the walls. And me and my dad put up a TV, and then we were moving furniture around, and I gotta say, I cannot lift my arms above, like, my shoulder. Like, they're getting to the shoulder, they're not getting above the shoulder, and my hands, after using a staple gun for so much of the night, are just like, ugh, they're dying today. So I just want to say, if you're out there working, and, you know, if you're working the fields especially, God bless you right now. But I feel you tonight. I'm feeling extra old.

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0: River Country, WIVR. You know, we just have some good vibes going on tonight. Don't go anywhere, though. I've got Blake Shelton with Post Malone coming your way, as well as Riley Green and Carrie Underwood. So don't leave me.
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5: Overnight we get clear skies, our low dropping to 50, and then clouds coming in on Friday with a warm front that's set to cross our area. We could get some showers from that, and we'll be in the upper 70s on the afternoon high. Clearing up on Friday night with upper 50s and a little bit breezy. And then our Saturday looks pretty good. Low 80s, breezy, and we should get sunshine through the day. Just a slim chance of a shower Saturday night. Partly sunny Sunday, maybe a shower mid-70s. I'm meteorologist Steve Hamilton.
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River Country, WIVR. You are hanging out with me, Rebecca, who is filling in for Best Jess tonight. And I wanted to let you know about something fun you can do on Sunday. The Manteno Fire Department will host an open house. They're going to have it, you know, Sunday from 11 a.m. to 1 p.m. They're going to have refreshments. But you can stop by and tour the fire station, check out the equipment, meet your local firefighters and EMS. And this is completely free and open to the community. So especially if you got a little one, you know, maybe a kid of your own, a grandkid, you know, maybe a niece or nephew, bring them on out to Manteno so that they can check out the fire department.

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River Country, WIVR. That was Riley Green with Think As You Drunk. I can never get that title right, but it's a fun music video. If you haven't watched it, go check it out. It's great. Up next, I've got Carrie Underwood coming our way, so enjoy.

Country, WIVR. Let's take a minute and congratulate our listener of the week this week. This week we are featuring, Lindsay LaCroix? Girl, I'm sorry. I can't do any names when they've got special X's in them. I'm going to do it wrong every time. I'm from Hersher, all right? My education's not meant for X's at the end of names. But she is from Frankfort. Lindsay works at the Southern Illinois University in Carbondale as a program coordinator and director of graduate studies. Good gosh, girl. Good for you. And because Lindsay knows how to have a good time, she likes to listen to all of our great music here. She says that she really loves good old country songs. She loves some Waylon, some Willie, and the Boys. And if you want to be our listener of the week for next week, go on over and sign up today at WIVR1017.com.

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3: Overnight we get clear skies, our low dropping to 50, and then clouds coming in on Friday with a warm front that's set to cross our area. We could get some showers from that, and we'll be in the upper 70s on the afternoon high. Clearing up on Friday night with upper 50s and a little bit breezy. And then our Saturday looks pretty good, low 80s, breezy, and we should get sunshine through the day. Just a slim chance of a shower Saturday night, partly sunny Sunday, maybe a shower mid-70s. I'm meteorologist Steve Hamilton.
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River Country, WIVR. Thank you for letting me hang out with you tonight. My name is Rebecca. I'm not here very often, but, you know, I fill in whenever they need me, so I filled in for Best Jess tonight. I hope you have a good night. You have a good tomorrow. You may hear me tomorrow. You may hear Best Jess. I don't really know. But may you just have a good night tonight.

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3: Overnight we get clear skies, our low dropping to 50, and then clouds coming in on Friday with a warm front that's set to cross our area. We could get some showers from that, and we'll be in the upper 70s on the afternoon high. Clearing up on Friday night with upper 50s and a little bit breezy. And then our Saturday looks pretty good, low 80s, breezy, and we should get sunshine through the day. Just a slim chance of a shower Saturday night, partly sunny Sunday, maybe a shower mid-70s. I'm meteorologist Steve Hamilton.
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3: Overnight, we get clear skies, our low dropping to 50, and then clouds coming in on Friday with a warm front that's set to cross our area. We could get some showers from that, and we'll be in the upper 70s on the afternoon high. Clearing up on Friday night with upper 50s and a little bit breezy. And then our Saturday looks pretty good, low 80s, breezy, and we should get sunshine through the day. Just a slim chance of a shower Saturday night, partly sunny Sunday, maybe a shower mid-70s. I'm meteorologist Steve Hamilton.
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2: Overnight we get clear skies, our low dropping to 50, and then clouds coming in on Friday with a warm front that's set to cross our area. We could get some showers from that, and we'll be in the upper 70s on the afternoon high. Clearing up on Friday night with upper 50s and a little bit breezy. And then our Saturday looks pretty good, low 80s, breezy, and we should get sunshine through the day. Just a slim chance of a shower Saturday night, partly sunny Sunday, maybe a shower mid-70s. I'm meteorologist Steve Hamilton.
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3: Overnight, we get clear skies, our low dropping to 50, and then clouds coming in on Friday with a warm front that's set to cross our area. We could get some showers from that, and we'll be in the upper 70s on the afternoon high. Clearing up on Friday night with upper 50s and a little bit breezy. And then our Saturday looks pretty good, low 80s, breezy, and we should get sunshine through the day. Just a slim chance of a shower Saturday night, partly sunny Sunday, maybe a shower mid-70s. I'm meteorologist Steve Hamilton.
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4: Overnight, we get clear skies, our low dropping to 50, and then clouds coming in on Friday with a warm front that's set to cross our area. We could get some showers from that, and we'll be in the upper 70s on the afternoon high. Clearing up on Friday night with upper 50s and a little bit breezy. And then our Saturday looks pretty good, low 80s, breezy, and we should get sunshine through the day. Just a slim chance of a shower Saturday night, partly sunny Sunday, maybe a shower mid-70s. I'm meteorologist Steve Hamilton.
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2: Overnight, we get clear skies, our low dropping to 50, and then clouds coming in on Friday with a warm front that's set to cross our area. We could get some showers from that, and we'll be in the upper 70s on the afternoon high. Clearing up on Friday night with upper 50s and a little bit breezy. And then our Saturday looks pretty good, low 80s, breezy, and we should get sunshine through the day. Just a slim chance of a shower Saturday night, partly sunny Sunday, maybe a shower mid-70s. I'm meteorologist Steve Hamilton.
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5: Overnight we get clear skies, our low dropping to 50, and then clouds coming in on Friday with a warm front that's set to cross our area. We could get some showers from that, and we'll be in the upper 70s on the afternoon high. Clearing up on Friday night with upper 50s and a little bit breezy. And then our Saturday looks pretty good, low 80s, breezy, and we should get sunshine through the day. Just a slim chance of a shower Saturday night, partly sunny Sunday, maybe a shower, mid-70s. I'm meteorologist Steve Hamilton.
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1: NBC News Radio, I'm Lisa Taylor. New York City Mayor Zohran Mamdani and other officials addressed angry crowds in the Bronx Thursday night after ICE agents shot a man who was in his car with his five-year-old son.
2: This city wants ICE out. We want ICE out of our city, ICE out of our schools, ICE out of our hospitals, ICE out of our streets.
1: Police officials say video shows that man's car moving as agents approached. ICE says he rammed their cars, prompting the shooting. Oscar Belgal, a native of the Dominican Republic, was shot in the neck below his ear. He's in stable condition and in ICE custody. ICE says he's part of a street gang. The child is with family. Hurricane Isaias is a Category 2 storm as it heads toward the Gulf Coast with maximum sustained winds of 110 miles per hour. Jesse Kirsch is in Pensacola, Florida.
3: On Florida's Gulf Coast, residents filling sandbags, stocking up on supplies, and some even ordered to evacuate as Hurricane Isaias charges toward land. And in Alabama, all non-residents in parts of two counties being told to leave immediately.
1: Isaias is forecast to become a Category 3 storm, then lose some strength before making landfall near the Florida-Alabama border sometime overnight Friday into Saturday. The winner of this year's Nobel Peace Prize is Navatenem Navi Pillai, born in South Africa and of Indian Tamil origin. She served as the United Nations High Commissioner for Human Rights from 2008 to 2014. As a lawyer in the 1970s, Pillai fought and won a landmark anti-apartheid case exposing the torture of prisoners held at Robben Island, including Nelson Mandela. She also served as president of the International Criminal Tribunal for Rwanda. The first debate in the U.S. Senate race in Michigan was combative between Republican Mike Rogers and Democrat Abdul El Sayed. The two bickered almost constantly throughout the hour debate, with topics ranging from tariffs and the war in Iran to where they own homes, their finances, and whether or not El Sayed is connected to groups that support terrorist organizations. 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
4: We'll have clouds across our area today and a pretty good chance of showers off and on, and we'll be in the upper 70s, a little bit breezy. Overnight, things will briefly clear up and we'll drop into the low 50s. Some clouds and low 80s for the high on Saturday. A few more showers may pop up on Saturday night. We'll be in the upper 50s and then some morning showers on Sunday. It will clear up a little bit in the afternoon, partly sunny, and we're going into the mid 70s. I'm meteorologist Steve Hamilton.
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11: 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Come on, let's go, let's go, let's go.
5: It's showtime.
12: Ah, yes. Happy Friday. Welcome to the weekend. It's Roy Gregory. We are ready to celebrate today, October the 9th. And another nice day, too. Weekend weather looks really nice. So we'll get you set up for the weekend. Lots of things going on in the area. White Sox, well, they want to make things hard as the Guardians win again, forcing a decisive Game 5 in Cleveland tomorrow. We'll have details of when they're going to play that game and get you

set up for the win or go home game between the White Sox and the Guardians tomorrow. And as we get this Friday off and running, we're going to get you off on the right foot because that's what our Friday is all about. The Roy Gregory Friday Morning Party on the radio has the birthday girl, Megan Maroney, coming up for you here in a bit. Also, Riley Green, and here to get things started, Lauren Elena with Chase Matthew here on River Country WIVR.

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River Country, WIVR. That's Dustin Lynch. Happy Friday. Roy Gregory, as we get things off and running. Lots of things going on this weekend. If you're a sports fan, a lot of choices. Bears, Packers coming up Sunday. Some good college football games going on tomorrow. You've got the White Sox and the Guardians, a winner go home game tomorrow night. And you've got high school football going on throughout Illinois and Indiana this evening. We'll get you set up with everything that's going on for the weekend. Also, if you're a runner, Sunday is the big Chicago Marathon. So there's not a shortage of things to do. Plus, Mother Nature going to be cooperating for some of the other events going on in the area. One of them is a big tailgate party in Bourbonnais for that Bears-Packers game. Mike Tamano, best guest part of that party. We'll tell you about that coming up here in about 6 minutes. In the meantime, it's Riley Green here on River Country, WIVR.

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0: River Country, WIVR, with the birthday girl, Megan Maroney, is 29 today. Happy birthday, Megan Maroney. That's her latest medicine. All right, Bears-Packers coming up Sunday, and there is a big party going on at the Grove in Bourbonnais. It's the tailgate at the Grove. Starting at 9, going on till noon, and then the Bears-Packers game played on the big screen for everyone. 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Bears, by the way, that line on the game has gone down. 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
4: We'll have clouds across our area today and a pretty good chance of showers off and on, and we'll be in the upper 70s, a little bit breezy. Overnight, things will briefly clear up, and we'll drop into the low 50s, some clouds and low 80s for the high on Saturday. A few more showers may pop up on Saturday night. We'll be in the upper 50s, and then some morning showers on Sunday. It will clear up a little bit in the afternoon, partly sunny, and we're going into the mid-70s. I'm meteorologist Steve Hamilton.
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River Country, WIVR. That's Nate Smith. All right, you're looking for some family fun tonight? Head to the Grove in Bourbonnais for the dinner and movie on the green. Bring your lawn chairs, your blankets, or some family fun under the stars for Wicked for Good, the 2025 film, which starts at 7 p.m. tonight. The event is free to attend. They do have food vendors that will be open starting at 6. The movie itself will begin at 7. Yes, check it out. Wicked for Good, the dinner and movie on the green tonight in Bourbonnais. 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

0: NBC News Radio, I'm Lisa Taylor. Angry crowds heard directly from New York City Mayor Zohran Mamdani in the Bronx after ICE agents shot a man who was in a car with his five-year-old son.
1: This city wants ICE out.
0: Police say video shows the man's car moving as agents approached. ICE says he rammed their cars, prompting the shooting. Oscar Belgal, a native of Dominican Republic, was shot in the neck below his ear. He's in stable condition in ICE custody, and the child is with family. Hurricane Isaias is heading toward the Gulf Coast as a Category 2 storm. At last check, the National Hurricane Center reported the storm had maximum sustained winds of 110 miles per hour. Jesse Kirsch is in Pensacola.
2: On Florida's Gulf Coast, residents filling sandbags, stocking up on supplies, and some even ordered to evacuate.
0: Storm surge and heavy surf are expected, along with 4 to 8 inches of rain, possibly up to 15 inches in some areas, with possible landfall near the Florida-Alabama border sometime overnight tonight into Saturday. Lisa Taylor, NBC News Radio.
3: We'll have clouds across our area today and a pretty good chance of showers off and on, and we'll be in the upper 70s, a little bit breezy. Overnight, things will briefly clear up and we'll drop into the low 50s, some clouds and low 80s for the high on Saturday. A few more showers may pop up on Saturday night. We'll be in the upper 50s and then some morning showers on Sunday. It will clear up a little bit in the afternoon, partly sunny, and we're going into the mid 70s. I'm meteorologist Steve Hamilton.
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River Country, WIVR, Morgan Wallen with Post Malone. I ain't coming back. All right, it's Roy Gregory. Welcome to the weekend. Weather-wise, looking pretty good this weekend. Biggest chance of rain is going to be today, really this afternoon. Chance of rain and thunder showers early today and early this afternoon. High of 75, but beyond this afternoon and early this evening, everything is going to be really nice. Clear tonight, low should be around 60. Looking into tomorrow, a mixture of sun and clouds, but nice, 80. And then Sunday, mostly sunny and 75. So if you have any outdoor plans this weekend, Mother Nature pretty much going to cooperate. There is a chance of some rain this afternoon and early tonight, but most of it would come in the midday to early afternoon portion of today. So if you have any outdoor plans, you are in pretty good shape for sure. John Party is up next with Boots Off here on River Country, WIVR.

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0: River Country, WIVR, with John Michael Montgomery. All right, time to check sports. White Sox lost to the Guardians 9-3, game 3 of the American League Division Series yesterday at Wright Field. The White Sox still just one win away from advancing into the American League Championship Series. By the way, these two teams, the last two teams standing in the playoffs, the Dodgers, the Tampa Bay Rays, and the Milwaukee Brewers, all advanced into the next round. So it's up to the White Sox and Guardians to take center stage tonight. We've got first pitch 7 p.m. tonight at Guaranteed Rate Field. Hagen Smith is going to start for the White Sox. Parker Messick will start for the Guardians. Blackhawks back on the ice tonight. They're in New York to take on the Islanders.
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2: 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I'm Mike Pearson with news and commentary from America's most essential industry, agriculture. 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Spray drones have been legal for American farmers to use since 2015, but the industry's growth ramped up after 2020 from practically nothing to 16.4 million acres sprayed last year. And the FAA wants to make sure drone pilots are following the rules. 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As drone spraying becomes more popular around farm country, government regulators recently reminded operators that, yes, they are watching, and they're making it worthwhile to follow the rules. Earlier this month, the Federal Aviation Administration proposed a nearly $290,000 civil penalty against Gorge Drones of Stevenson, Washington. The agency says the company used a drone to dispense fertilizer on 15 separate occasions without holding an agricultural aircraft operator certificate. The FAA also alleges the drone itself was not registered and carried no airworthiness certificate. The flights took place between March and April of 2025. Now, that number is the proposed penalty, not the final one. Gorge Drones has the opportunity to respond before the FAA issues that final order. But yes, that number should get your attention. It would be the largest drone civil penalty on the books, eclipsing a $270,000 fine from 2024. It's also a big increase from last year, which saw 18 fines, ranging from under $2,000 to nearly $40,000. Under the FAA Reauthorization Act of 2024, drone operators can be fined up to $75,000 per violation, and the agency is looking to set an example. The rules here are specific. Flying a drone to take pictures of a field falls under one set of requirements. Flying one to release fertilizer seed or crop protection chemistries makes it an agricultural aircraft operation, and that requires a Part 137 certificate on top of remote pilot certification. As of last September, more than 1,700 operators hold that certificate. The FAA updated its enforcement policy this year to make legal action the first response rather than a warning. For our industry, not following the rules will be expensive. The FAA's recently proposed fine of nearly $290,000 on a spray drone company for unlicensed fertilizer applications should be a wake-up call to drone spray operators. This industry is no longer the Wild West. Licensing and certification are essential for anyone applying chemistry in farm country. That's Farm Progress America, brought to you today by AGI. See their full lineup at aggrowth.com. I'm Mike Pearson. Thanks for listening.
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0: All right, let's check sports as we head into the weekend. White Sox not making it easy. They fell to the Guardians 9-5 last night at Guaranteed Rate Field, forcing a winner go home game five, which will be tomorrow night in Cleveland. First pitch tomorrow, 7 p.m. for the winner go home game between the White Sox and the Guardians tomorrow night. On the ice, Blackhawks silenced by the Islanders 4-1. They host Carolina tomorrow night. Thursday night football, a stunner. The Buccaneers, with a backup quarterback, beat the Cowboys in Arlington 24-16 to kick off week five. Of course, the Chicago Bears take on the Green Bay Packers at Lambeau Field Sunday. You can hear all the coverage with the 10 a.m. pregame kickoff at noon here on your home for Chicago Bears football. River Country, WIBR, and the NASCAR Cup Series post-season will go into North Carolina this weekend for the Bank of America 400 at Charlotte Motor Speedway.
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0: 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Cloudy skies today, good chance of rain, high about 80. Complete look at the forecast is coming up. Checking your River Country news this Friday morning, I'm Rob West. 12-year-old boy was injured Wednesday after the e-bike he was on collided with a car in downtown Kankakee. According to Kankakee Fire Chief Brian LaRoche, it happened about 5:30 Wednesday evening at East Chestnut Street and North Harrison Avenue. Witness said the boy ran into the side of a moving car. He was not wearing a helmet at the time of the accident, was taken to a local hospital for treatment of his injuries, then transferred to Chicago for further treatment, his condition not known at this time. Safety advocates raising awareness about the use of artificial intelligence in online scams. Indiana News Now's Joe Olery explains.
1: Hoosiers are among those most frequently scammed in the U.S., and the issue is particularly severe for seniors. More than three-quarters of Americans reported being the intended victims of cyber fraud in 2025, according to the National Council on Aging. AARP FraudWatch Network Specialist Don Alexander says the advent of AI in online and telephone scams has made catching the perpetrators even more tricky and has put seniors at even greater risk.
2: The way AI works, they can take samples of your voice, replicate it. They can use AI to create images, which are very hard to tell they've been created using AI.
3: I'm Joe Ullery, Indiana News Service.
0: Village Bradley hosting a free shred event on Saturday. Mayor Mike Watson talked about it with Mike Tamano on a recent episode of the Kankakee Valley Community Happenings podcast.
4: Our village clerk, Anita Lovell, she's having a shred event this Saturday, October 10th, from 8:30 to 11:30. So if you got some documents you need to get rid of, it's a great opportunity to do it for free, and it's worry-free.
0: The Shred event opened to residents of Bradley and will take place in the Municipal Center parking lot on South Michigan Avenue on Saturday. There's more information on the Village of Bradley's Facebook page.
5: NBC News Radio, I'm Lisa Taylor. Angry crowds heard directly from New York City Mayor Zoran Mamdani in the Bronx after ICE agents shot a man who was in a car with his five-year-old son.
6: This city wants ICE out.
5: Police say video shows the man's car moving as agents approached. ICE says he rammed their cars, prompting the shooting. Oscar Belgal, a native of Dominican Republic, was shot in the neck below his ear. He's in stable condition in ICE custody, and the child is with family. Hurricane Isaias is heading toward the Gulf Coast as a Category 2 storm. At last check, the National Hurricane Center reported the storm had maximum sustained winds of 110 miles per hour. Jesse Kirsch is in Pensacola.
7: On Florida's Gulf Coast, residents filling sandbags, stocking up on supplies, and some even ordered to evacuate.
5: Storm surge and heavy surf are expected, along with 4 to 8 inches of rain, possibly up to 15 inches in some areas, with possible landfall near the Florida-Alabama border sometime overnight tonight into Saturday. Lisa Taylor, NBC News Radio.
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0: In sports, the American League Divisional Playoff Series between the White Sox and the Guardians headed to a fifth game. Guardians beat the Sox 9-5 last night in Chicago, forcing a decisive fifth game in Cleveland tomorrow night. The winner faces the Rays in Game 1 of the ALCS on Monday. Buccaneers beat the Cowboys 24-16 last night in Thursday Night Football. Blackhawks lost to the Islanders 4-1 in New York. Hawks host Carolina tomorrow night. College football, Notre Dame hosts Stanford tomorrow. The Illini visit Michigan State. Northwestern hosts Ball State. NBA preseason continues tonight. The Bulls host the Grizzlies. NASCAR Cup Series stops in North Carolina this weekend. And the Bears are at the Packers on Sunday. You can hear that game. Follow the Bears all season long right here.
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0: Tonight, things will briefly clear up and we'll drop into the low 50s, some clouds and low 80s for the high on Saturday. A few more showers may pop up on Saturday night. We'll be in the upper 50s and then some morning showers on Sunday. It will clear up a little bit in the afternoon, partly sunny, and we're going into the mid 70s. I'm meteorologist Steve Hamilton.
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2: 52 degrees here on this Friday morning. Welcome to the weekend. Give yourself a big old pat on the back. You did it. Congratulations. The weekend is here. It's Roy Gregory. We're going to help you celebrate. How would you like to own a house owned by Jelly Roll? Well, his mansion that he shared with ex-wife Bunny is on the market. And Dolly's Los Angeles home also on the market. How much do you need to grab these rather expensive Nashville mansions? And in this case, Dolly's L.A. mansion? Well, you need a little change in the pocket. Well, we'll talk about that. It's Roy Gregory with our Friday morning party on the radio.
3: As Cool once said to his gang, celebrate good times. 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

River Country, WIVR with Dan and Shay. You ever wonder what it'd be like to live in a country star's home? Well, Dolly Parton's former Los Angeles home is up for sale. How much do you think you'd have to pay to live at Dolly's former L.A. home? Well, we're going to tell you coming up in 6 minutes. In the meantime, time's a-ticking. It's Justin Moore here on River Country, WIVR.

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0: River Country, WIVR with Carrie Underwood. All right, Dolly Parton's former Los Angeles home is up for sale for the first time in nearly two decades. The listing price, $8 million. The Hollywood Hills dwelling was built in 1977, but was redone in 2009. Here are some of the specs on it. It spans more than 4,600 square feet. Dolly and her husband of nearly 60 years, Carl Dean, bought the home in 1985. And according to a report earlier this week by Realtor.com, the couple sold it 5 years later. A few homeowners have lived there since the beloved country legend owned it with her husband. It was last on the market 25 years ago. So if you want to own the home once owned by Dolly and her husband, Carl, in Hollywood Hills, California, be prepared to shell out some bucks. It is listed for nearly $8 million.
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3: We'll have clouds across our area today and a pretty good chance of showers off and on, and we'll be in the upper 70s, a little bit breezy. Overnight, things will briefly clear up and we'll drop into the low 50s, some clouds and low 80s for the high on Saturday. A few more showers may pop up on Saturday night. We'll be in the upper 50s and then some morning showers on Sunday. It will clear up a little bit in the afternoon, partly sunny, and we're going into the mid 70s. I'm meteorologist Steve Hamilton.
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River Country, WIVR, with music from Jelly Roll. Well, I see Jelly Roll's home that he shared with ex-wife Bunny is officially on the market. The house listed for nearly $7 million. What do you get for $7 million? Well, here you go. 5 bedrooms, 6.5 bathrooms. It is located in Franklin, Tennessee, just outside Nashville. That's where a lot of the country stars live. Jelly Roll and Bunny, of course, finalized their divorce back in July after nearly a decade of marriage, and now their house up for sale in Franklin, Tennessee for a cool $7 million.

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0: 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Mostly cloudy skies today. Good chance of rain, a high about 80. Complete look at the forecast is coming up. Checking your River Country news this Friday morning, I'm Rob West. Kankakee City Police say they've made an arrest in connection with an alleged battery incident that we first told you about last week. Jake Lamore has the story.
1: Rob, according to Kankakee City Police reports, 59-year-old Heath W. Smith allegedly beat another man with a pipe in the 600 block of East Oak Street on Wednesday, September 30th. The victim was sent to the hospital with injuries. Smith was taken into custody without incident Thursday in the 100 block of North Chicago Avenue. He's been charged with aggravated battery with great bodily harm. I'm Jake Lamore.
0: Federal Emergency Management Agency has denied the state of Illinois' request for a major disaster declaration after record-breaking severe weather hit the state in August. Governor J.B. Pritzker's office said in a letter sent this week, FEMA Administrator Cameron Hamilton said that assistance for the affected counties was not warranted. Pritzker blasted the decision, accusing President Donald Trump of playing politics with Illinois homes, businesses, and infrastructure. The governor requested assistance for eight counties, including Champaign, Ford, and Will counties. He says that the state will appeal the decision. A health expert is advising not to let your children use screens during mealtime. Mark Mayfield explains.
2: Margarita Shook with the Cleveland Clinic says that eating while distracted does not help kids learn hunger cues because they're focused on the tablet. Shook says without screens, children have an easier time learning about what's on their plate, how it tastes and smells, and deciding when they are hungry. In addition, she says an added benefit is that children will talk more to parents and siblings during meals without screens. I'm Mark Mayfield.
3: NBC News Radio, I'm Lisa Taylor. Hurricane Isaias is expected to strengthen into a Category 3 storm later this morning as it barrels toward the coast. At last report, Isaias was churning about 200 miles southeast at the mouth of the Mississippi River with sustained winds of 110 miles an hour. Meteorologist David Bigger.
4: Very strong gusts as well as torrential rainfall, life-threatening storm surge, and the possibility of tornadoes not just today but also tomorrow as well as the system pushes inland. Pensacola looking at gusts almost around 115 miles an hour.
3: A hurricane warning is in effect from Louisiana to the Florida Panhandle. New York City Mayor Zohran Mamdani and other officials addressed angry crowds in the Bronx Thursday night after ICE agents shot a man who was in his car with his five-year-old son.
5: This city wants ICE out.
3: ICE says he rammed their cars, prompting the shooting. The Department of Homeland Security says Oscar Belgal is an undocumented immigrant from the Dominican Republic. He was shot in the neck and is in stable condition and in ICE custody. Lisa Taylor, NBC News Radio.
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7: 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We'll start with some girls volleyball. Grant Park earned the River Valley Conference regular season title with wins over Illinois Lutheran in three sets. Bishop McNamara now 6-2 in the Chicagoland Christian Conference after they beat Aurora Christian in two sets. Other girls volleyball winners, Cisna Park, St. Anne, and Mantino. Boys soccer winners yesterday, Watsika, Piatone, Mantino, Iroquois West, and Bradley Bourbonnais. Friday night, under the lights, we got high school football games. Kankakee is on the road against Crete Monee. Bishop McNamara will host a Hope Academy. And Bradley Bourbonnais is on the road against Homewood Flossmoor. Wilmington, Moments, and Mantino all have home games tonight. Don't forget, River Country will broadcast from 6 to 7 leading up to tonight's Coal City at Hersher varsity game. On the Indiana calendar, Rensselaer Central at home against River Forest. North Newton on the road against North White. South Newton travels to Schlarman. Benton Central takes on Tri-County. And Kankakee Valley is on the road against Highland. White Sox fell to the Guardians 9-5 in Game 4 of the American League Division Series. That forces a winner-take-all game tomorrow night, 7 p.m. in Cleveland. Blackhawks lost to the Islanders 4-1. They take on Carolina tomorrow night. And Thursday night football, a stunner. The Buccaneers beat the Cowboys down in Dallas 24-16 on Thursday night football.
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9: We'll have clouds across our area today and a pretty good chance of showers off and on, and we'll be in the upper 70s, a little bit breezy. Overnight, things will briefly clear up and we'll drop into the low 50s, some clouds and low 80s for the high on Saturday. A few more showers may pop up on Saturday night. We'll be in the upper 50s and then some morning showers on Sunday. It will clear up a little bit in the afternoon, partly sunny, and we're going into the mid 70s. I'm meteorologist Steve Hamilton.
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0: River Country, WIVR. That's new music from Kenny Chesney. Remember Me That Way. Of course, Kenny going to be at Soldier Field in June of next year. Kenny with Eric Church, Sheryl Crow, and Graylin James. What a great show that's going to be. KennyChesney.com if you're looking for tickets. Or you can simply go to our website, WIVR1017.com, and click on the Concerts tab to find out more about Kenny's show next summer at Soldier Field. Well, tomorrow is one of my favorite days, the opening of Toyland at Blaine's Farm and Fleet there on Route 50 in Bourbonnais. This is the one time of the year where Blaine's takes the middle of their store and turns it into a giant toy store. It's really cool. And they have some great deals on all the name brand toys that kids love and, for that matter, adults. Denny Kaye's going to be celebrating. 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I've had the pleasure of opening Toyland a few years myself, and it is a great time, not only for the kids, but let's face it, dads love to play with the toys too. Toyland opening tomorrow, Blaine's Farm and Fleet, Route 50 in Bourbonnais. 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
3: 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I'm Kat Kasson with a look at the day's top stories of the farmers and rural folks on this Friday. 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
4: Here we are talking to Dean Atkins of Atkins Seed Service. Dean, it may be harvest time, but never too soon or too late to talk about sprayer.
5: Yeah, absolutely. Precision Planting has really dove into the sprayer market. Got some really neat technology with Symphony Vision and PWM nozzle control out here on the sprayers. And what that is every individual nozzle is being told when to spray, how much to spray. So we get row by row control, and we're able to change the rates due to what we're seeing out there in the field. We've got cameras mounted on the booms, and it's actually deciding whether it needs to spray anything.
4: So if somebody wants to hear more about this or see this technology, what can they do?
5: Yeah, they can give us a call at 815-945-5113. We'd love to have you come out and ride in the cab. We might even do some fall burn down with it just to play around and show some guys the technology.
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3: The Illinois soybean growers are reacting to the emergency federal tax relief on diesel fuel from this week. The group issued a statement saying it's grateful for the temporary action during a tough time in the farm economy. ISG chairman and Illinois farmer Brian Sievers says with the announcement, he can now put dyed fuel in the semis during harvest, providing some much-needed relief as fuel and other input costs remain extremely high. ISG says it will continue to monitor the issue and provide updates. Back on Monday, President Trump signed an executive order to temporarily allow off-road dyed diesel for highway use and defer the applicable federal excise tax. Specifically, this order directs the Secretary of the Treasury, in consultation with the Secretary of War, to defer payment of the federal excise tax imposed on on-road use of dyed diesel fuel for the remainder of the year without interest or penalties, and to explore pathways to eliminate the obligation to pay the deferred taxes. It also directs the Secretary of Transportation to coordinate with states, industry leadership, and labor organizations on access to dyed diesel. Plus, it directs the Secretary of Ag to ensure farmers access to dyed diesel in high-demand areas and to encourage corresponding action by states. And it directs the Director of the White House Office of Intergovernmental Affairs to encourage more states to adopt policies which correspond with the Secretary of the Treasury's actions. This has been Central Illinois Today. I'm Kent Kasson.
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0: 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Mostly cloudy skies today, good chance of rain and a high about 80. Complete look at the forecast is coming up. Checking your River Country news this Friday morning, I'm Rob West. Local law enforcement investigating after another smash-and-grab burglary early Thursday morning. This one happened in the 1100 block of North Convent in Bourbonnais, where Bourbonnais Police Chief Dave Moorfield says an officer on patrol just before 4 yesterday morning spotted a black SUV by the business. As the officer pulled into the parking lot, Chief Moorfield says multiple people were seen running from the business, jumping into the SUV, taking off northbound up 4552 to Bourbonnais Parkway. Officers in pursuit. Moorfield says the chase was called off when speeds exceeded 100 miles an hour on I-57. The thieves made off with cash from gambling machines inside the business. It's at least the second of these type thefts from the Kankakee area. Fall activities continue across Kankakee County this weekend with a look at a few of the events. Here's Devin Forker, sales and marketing manager for Visit Kankakee County.
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2: NBC News Radio, I'm Lisa Taylor. Hurricane Isaias is expected to strengthen into a Category 3 storm later this morning as it barrels toward the coast. At last report, Isaias was churning about 200 miles southeast at the mouth of the Mississippi River with sustained winds of 110 miles an hour. Meteorologist David Bigger.
3: Very strong gusts as well as torrential rainfall, life-threatening storm surge, and the possibility of tornadoes not just today but also tomorrow as well as the system pushes inland. Pensacola looking at gusts almost around 115 miles an hour.
2: A hurricane warning is in effect from Louisiana to the Florida Panhandle. New York City Mayor Zohran Mamdani and other officials addressed angry crowds in the Bronx Thursday night after ICE agents shot a man who was in his car with his five-year-old son.
4: This city wants ICE out.
2: ICE says he rammed their cars, prompting the shooting. The Department of Homeland Security says Oscar Belgal is an undocumented immigrant from the Dominican Republic. He was shot in the neck and is in stable condition and in ICE custody. Lisa Taylor, NBC News Radio.
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0: In sports, the American League Divisional Playoff Series between the White Sox and the Guardians headed to a fifth game. Guardians beat the Sox 9-5 last night in Chicago, forcing a decisive fifth game in Cleveland tomorrow night. The winner faces the Rays in Game 1 of the ALCS on Monday. Buccaneers beat the Cowboys 24-16 last night in Thursday Night Football. Blackhawks lost to the Islanders 4-1 in New York. Hawks host Carolina tomorrow night. College football, Notre Dame hosts Stanford tomorrow. The Illini visit Michigan State. Northwestern hosts Ball State. NBA preseason continues tonight. The Bulls host the Grizzlies. NASCAR Cup Series stops in North Carolina this weekend. And the Bears are at the Packers on Sunday. You can hear that game. Follow the Bears all season long right here.
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8: We'll have clouds across our area today and a pretty good chance of showers off and on, and we'll be in the upper 70s, a little bit breezy. Overnight, things will briefly clear up, and we'll drop into the low 50s, some clouds and low 80s for the high on Saturday. A few more showers may pop up on Saturday night. We'll be in the upper 50s, and then some morning showers on Sunday. It will clear up a little bit in the afternoon, partly sunny, and we're going into the mid-70s. I'm meteorologist Steve Hamilton.
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15: Roger that.
16: Okay, let's move out. Come on, let's go.

upon us. We're going to celebrate with our Friday morning party on the radio. Quarter after laughter, good one today. Comedian Ali Sadiq talks about some interesting thoughts about Family Feud, the TV game show. he makes an interesting point. We'll hear it coming up on Quarter After Laughter. Also ahead, we've got, some fun today as we kick off the weekend. Let's see if we get the White Sox on the right track. It's down to a winner play all game coming up tomorrow night. Let's see if the White Sox can get some good mojo back on things again. And another country star had to cancel some shows, this time because of pneumonia. We'll tell you who that is coming up. Here to get things rolling, it's Zach John King on River Country WIVR.

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River Country, WIVR, with music from Chris Stapleton. Chris had to cancel a couple shows because of a severe bout of the flu, according to Instagram. He had to push back a couple shows this weekend in Kansas City to the following weekend, while a show in Lincoln, Nebraska, scheduled now for October the 26th. But he seems to be on the mend and doing well. There's another country star who has had to cancel some shows as well. We'll tell you who that is coming up at about 7:22. In the meantime, it's Jason Aldean. Don't talk to me. Here on River Country, WIVR.

0: River Country, WIVR. You know, the heart of our area is found in our hometowns, and River Country is proud to celebrate them. This week, we're putting the spotlight on Hersher. And tonight, Rebecca comes back to the high school she graduated from. She'll be at tonight's Hersher High School football game as they host Cole City. Rebecca going to be there from 6 to 7 with a chance for you to win tickets to see the University of Illinois take on Oregon down in Champaign, October the 24th. Great Big Ten game. And Rebecca has tickets tonight, 6 to 7 at the Hersher football game as we salute the town of Hersher this week on our hometown spotlight. And right now it's time for Quarter After Laughter with our featured comedian Ali Sadiq.
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2: Black folks, stop going on Family Feud. Because when they say they surveyed 100 people, they not talking about your people. That's why you ain't never seen no black family win. I watch every day just to see if somebody black gonna win one time. I almost thought the Johnson was gonna win yesterday. Ooh, I was there. I said, ooh, they finna win. And the man came out with a trick question. He say, name a popular flavor of Kool-Aid. He hit that buzzer with all the confidence word. Red!
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10: couple of clouds across our area today and a pretty good chance of showers off and on, and we'll be in the upper 70s, a little bit breezy. Overnight, things will briefly clear up and we'll drop into the low 50s, some clouds and low 80s for the high on Saturday. A few more showers may pop up on Saturday night. We'll be in the upper 50s and then some morning showers on Sunday. It will clear up a little bit in the afternoon, partly sunny, and we're going into the mid 70s. I'm meteorologist Steve Hamilton.
0: A nice and cool fall morning here on this Friday. We've got 50 in Manteno. It is 50 in Kankakee.
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River Country, WIVR, taking us down to Texas there with Blake Shelton. Hey, if you're looking for some fun this weekend, Remington, Indiana is the place to be for the Remington Fallapalooza Festival coming up tomorrow, 10 to 4 in downtown Remington. 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That's 10 to 4 Eastern Time in downtown Remington. 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

0: The latest and greatest in country, plus local news and weather. Mostly cloudy skies today. Good chance of rain and a high about 80. Complete look at the forecast is coming up. Checking your River Country news this Friday morning. I'm Rob West. Gas prices up again as we head into the weekend. AAA says the average cost for a gallon of regular no-lead gas is now $4.70 across the land of Lincoln, up 6 cents overnight. Cost of a gallon of gas in the Kankakee area jumped by 4 cents overnight to $4.61 on average. AAA says gas running $4.53 a gallon on average in Iroquois County, $4.71 in Ford County, $4.50 in Grundy County, $4.73 a gallon on average in Will County. Across the state line, AAA says gas running $3.78 a gallon on average in Newton County, $3.77 a gallon on average in Benton County, $3.93 on average in Jasper County. AAA says a gallon of gas will set you back about $3.87 a gallon on average across the Hoosier state. Indiana Governor Mike Braun has put a moratorium on that state's gasoline tax through early next month. At Monday night's Manteno Village Board meeting, the possibility of appointing an interim village administrator until the position can be filled permanently was discussed. Mayor Annette Lamore spoke out in favor of the idea.
1: We think it might be a good idea because we're going to have a new board. You know, three trustees are going to be up for position. So it's coming up in April. So it might be better to hold off until then and get full support. But an interim is something we really need because I've been going up there and spending a lot of time, and I can't continue to do that on a regular basis. I have life, too.
0: Mayor Lamore couldn't say exactly when the interim might be appointed. Manteno's been without a village administrator since Chris LaRocque retired at the end of August. When buying a home, homebuyers have to overlook a lot of things like repairs, paint, flooring, and maybe even ghosts. Bree Tennis has that.
2: The Haunted Real Estate Report from Realtor.com says a lot of us believe we're living with ghosts. They say 54% of us report unidentifiable noises coming from inside the home. And it's not just us. 35% of pet owners report erratic pet behavior at things not visible to humans. But despite 86% of us believing houses can be haunted, more than half don't care. If the price is right, I'm Bree Tennis.
3: NBC News Radio, I'm Lisa Taylor. It's time for those in the projected path of the first Atlantic hurricane of the year to consider their options. Hurricane warnings are up this morning in parts of the South as Isaias nears major Category 3 strength. Moving north-northeast at 15 miles per hour, the powerful storm is currently centered 200 miles south-southeast of the mouth of the Mississippi River. It's forecast to make landfall near the Florida-Alabama border sometime overnight. An ICE-involved shooting is sparking protests in New York City. Demonstrators clashed with police last night after ICE agents shot an illegal immigrant in his car in the Bronx with his five-year-old son inside.
4: Her father was gunned down by an ICE agent in front of their child.
3: Police struggled to use barricades to push back angry protesters outside New York Presbyterian Allen Hospital. That's where Oscar Belgal is being treated for being shot in the neck. Department of Homeland Security officials say Belgal reportedly tried to ram ICE vehicles before being shot. Lisa Taylor, NBC News Radio.
5: 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Kia Bradley wants to see you in a Kia. Start with some girls volleyball. Grant Park earned the River Valley Conference regular season title after a 3-set win over Illinois Lutheran. Bishop McNamara now 6-2 in the Chicagoland Christian Conference after defeating Aurora Christian. Other girls volleyball winners, Cisna Park, St. Anne, and Manteno. Boys soccer winners included Watsika, Piatone, Manteno, Iroquois West, and Bradley Bourbonnais. High school football games on deck. You've got Kankakee on the road at Crete Moni. Bishop McNamara hosting Hope Academy. It'll be Bradley Bourbonnais traveling to Homewood Flossmoor. Wilmington, Moments, and Manteno all host football games tonight. Don't forget, River Country going to be at the Hersher High School football game against Cole City tonight from 6 till 7. Some Indiana football games. Rensselaer Central at home against River Forest. North Newton will be on the road against North White. South Newton travels to Schlarman. Benton Central takes on Tri-County, and Kankakee Valley is on the road against Highland. White Sox lose to the Guardians 9-5, forcing a winner-take-all game tomorrow night in Cleveland, first pitch at 7 p.m. Hockey, Blackhawks lost to the Islanders 4-1. They host Carolina tomorrow night. Thursday night football, the Buccaneers stunned the Cowboys 24-16. Of course, the Bears will be in Lambeau Field Sunday against the Packers. You've got pregame at 10, kickoff at noon, right here on your home for Chicago Bears football, River Country WIVR.
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7: We'll have clouds across our area today and a pretty good chance of showers off and on, and we'll be in the upper 70s, a little bit breezy. Overnight, things will briefly clear up, and we'll drop into the low 50s, some clouds and low 80s for the high on Saturday. A few more showers may pop up on Saturday night. We'll be in the upper 50s, and then some morning showers on Sunday. It will clear up a little bit in the afternoon, partly sunny, and we're going into the mid-70s. I'm meteorologist Steve Hamilton.
5: 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We've got 50 in Manteno. It is 50 in Kankakee.
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0: River Country, WIBR. That is Travis Tritt. And well wishes go out to him. He's battling pneumonia and gave an update on his health in a social media post saying, while Travis continues to improve following his previous pneumonia diagnosis, he needs additional time to fully recover. So a new round of cancellations include shows in Biloxi, Mississippi tonight, a show in Lake Charles, Louisiana tomorrow. He was also scheduled to perform in Enos, Texas at the Stars of Texas Festival on October the 11th, but unfortunately, he has had to cancel all three of those after battling pneumonia. We wish him nothing but the best. Travis Tritt, recovering and on the mend.
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River Country, WIVR with Morgan Wallen. All right, you live in Illinois, you live in Indiana. You know the term snowbird. That is where you get older, or maybe you just have a lot of money. And you hang out in Illinois when it's warm, but when it gets cold, like many snowbirds are about to fly south or west, whatever the case, they go to warmer weather. Smart. If you got the money and do it. Well, I was reading this. Storage Cafe has ranked the top towns to live in for snowbirds. These are people who like to go to warm places for the winter. As you would expect, many of these are in Florida, but there's a lot of Texas towns in here. In fact, it's almost split down the middle in the top 10 between Florida and Texas. Let me give you the top five. Vero Beach, Florida on the Atlantic side is number five. Mission, Texas is number four. McAllen, Texas is listed number three. Lakeland, Florida in central Florida, right there between Tampa and Orlando. They say great place with lakes and golf. And Winter Haven, Florida is listed number one as your top destination for snowbirds. Other towns making the list: Hollywood, Florida, Brownsville, Texas, Harlingen, Texas, Clearwater, Florida. I've been there a bunch of times, made number nine. And Lake Wales, Florida, number 10. So there you go. If you're looking for the top 10 places for snowbirds to grab some warm weather, you can visit Storage Cafe and just search for the top snowbird towns and get the complete list. But Winter Haven, Florida is listed number one. Parmalee, ready to take you home here on River Country, WIVR.

0: 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Mostly cloudy skies today, good chance of rain and a high about 80. Complete look at the forecast is coming up. Checking your River Country News this Friday morning, I'm Rob West. 12-year-old boy was injured Wednesday after the e-bike he was on collided with a car in downtown Kankakee. According to Kankakee Fire Chief Brian LaRoche, it happened about 5:30 Wednesday evening at East Chestnut Street and North Harrison Avenue. Witness said the boy ran into the side of a moving car. He was not wearing a helmet at the time of the accident, was taken to a local hospital for treatment of his injuries, then transferred to Chicago for further treatment, his condition not known at this time. Safety advocates raising awareness about the use of artificial intelligence in online scams. Indiana News Now's Joe Olery explains.
1: Hoosiers are among those most frequently scammed in the U.S., and the issue is particularly severe for seniors. More than three-quarters of Americans reported being the intended victims of cyber fraud in 2025, according to the National Council on Aging. AARP Fraud Watch Network specialist Don Alexander says the advent of AI in online and telephone scams has made catching the perpetrators even more tricky and has put seniors at even greater risk.
2: The way AI works, they can take samples of your voice, replicate it. They can use AI to create images, which are very hard to tell they've been created using AI.
3: I'm Joe Ullery, Indiana News Service.
0: Village of Bradley hosting a free shred event on Saturday. Mayor Mike Watson talked about it with Mike Tamano on a recent episode of the Kankakee Valley Community Happenings podcast.
4: Our village clerk, Anita Lovell, she's having a shred event this Saturday, October 10th, from 8:30 to 11:30. So if you got some documents you need to get rid of, it's a great opportunity to do it for free, and it's worry-free.
0: The Shred event opened to residents of Bradley and will take place in the Municipal Center parking lot on South Michigan Avenue on Saturday. There's more information on the Village of Bradley's Facebook page.
5: NBC News Radio, I'm Lisa Taylor. It's time for those in the projected path of the first Atlantic hurricane of the year to consider their options. Hurricane warnings are up this morning in parts of the South as Isaias nears major Category 3 strength, moving north-northeast at 15 miles per hour. The powerful storm is currently centered 200 miles south-southeast of the mouth of the Mississippi River. It's forecast to make landfall near the Florida-Alabama border sometime overnight. An ICE-involved shooting is sparking protests in New York City. Demonstrators clashed with police last night after ICE agents shot an illegal immigrant in his car in the Bronx with his five-year-old son inside.
6: A father was gunned down by an ICE agent in front of their child.
5: Police struggled to use barricades to push back angry protesters outside New York Presbyterian Allen Hospital. That's where Oscar Belgal is being treated for being shot in the neck. Department of Homeland Security officials say Belgal reportedly tried to ram ICE vehicles before being shot. Lisa Taylor, NBC News Radio.
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0: In sports, the American League Divisional Playoff Series between the White Sox and the Guardians headed to a fifth game. Guardians beat the Sox 9-5 last night in Chicago, forcing a decisive fifth game in Cleveland tomorrow night. The winner faces the Rays in Game 1 of the ALCS on Monday. Buccaneers beat the Cowboys 24-16 last night in Thursday Night Football. Blackhawks lost to the Islanders 4-1 in New York. Hawks host Carolina tomorrow night. College football, Notre Dame hosts Stanford tomorrow. The Illini visit Michigan State. Northwestern hosts Ball State. NBA preseason continues tonight. The Bulls host the Grizzlies. NASCAR Cup Series stops in North Carolina this weekend. And the Bears are at the Packers on Sunday. You can hear that game. Follow the Bears all season long right here.
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9: We'll have clouds across our area today and a pretty good chance of showers off and on, and we'll be in the upper 70s, a little bit breezy. Overnight, things will briefly clear up, and we'll drop into the low 50s, some clouds and low 80s for the high on Saturday. A few more showers may pop up on Saturday night. We'll be

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2: 51 currently in Gilman. It is 50 in Bradley. Happy Friday. Welcome to the weekend. We got a couple of country birthdays on the calendar today. Scotty McCreery, winner of American Idol Season 10. Scotty, 33 today. Megan Maroney is 29. She's only 29. How about that? And our River Country Rewind for this October the 9th. We're going to take you back to 1995. Alan Jackson released a song that would become his 12th number one hit, a song co-written by George Jones and Roger Miller. In fact, each of those recorded the song, but the most recent number one version came from Alan Jackson. From October 9th, 1995, here is Tall, Tall Trees here on River Country WIVR.

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River Country, WIVR with John Morgan. Bears football coming up this Sunday, and it's always interesting when the Bears and Packers get together. This matchup at Lambeau Field, and this line, I've been watching the betting line on this game. It started with the Bears as 2.5-point road favorites. It is now down to 1.5. Interesting to see what happens with Jordan Love and the Packers against Tyson Bagent and the Bears. We've got kickoff at noon Sunday. Pregame starts at 10 right here on your home for Chicago Bears football all season long. River Country WIVR brought to you in part by Belson Steel Center Scrap, Drolley Chevrolet Buick of Piatone, First Trust Bank and Trust, and George Ryan Jr. Insurance. Don't forget, Bears Packers Sunday, 10 a.m. pregame, noon kickoff here on your home for Chicago Bears football, River Country, WIVR. All right, let's get you a nice Cowboys song. Here's George Burge on River Country.

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0: right, let's check out our River Country Birthday Club for this Friday. A lot of Bourbon A birthdays today. Colton Tomlin, happy birthday, Colton. Eric Routson of Bourbon A, and Wendy Blanchett of Bourbon A, all celebrating birthdays today. In Kankakee, we have Connie Rasmussen celebrating birthday. You share birthdays with Rock and Roll Hall of Famer Jackson Brown, 78. Sharon Osbourne, the wife and former manager of the late rocker Ozzy Osbourne, is 74 today. John O'Hurley, J.A. Peterman from Seinfeld, also hosted the Family Feud. He also does the dog shows on television. Comedian actor Nick Swardson is 50. Couple of country birthdays on this list. Scotty McCreery, season 10 winner of American Idol. Scotty is 33. Megan Maroney is 29. If you'd like to be recognized on your birthday, it's very simple. Drop us a line. Go to our website, WIVR1017.com. And we could be talking about you on your birthday. When you do that, you might also win our weekly prize package. Maggie O'Brien of Reddick did that. We set Maggie up with some frozen treats from our Noble Dairy Queens, some bowling from Brookmont Bowling, and a double rose bud vase and Mylar balloon from Bussy and Reek Flowers and Gifts. And if it is your birthday today, happy birthday to you too from your friends here at River Country.
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River Country, WIVR, with music from Hardy. Hey, if you're in for smash 'em, crash 'em fun, don't forget the Demolition Derby happening at the Jasper County Fairgrounds in Rensselaer, Indiana, tomorrow. There'll be several different categories, with action starting at 6 p.m. And our very own Mike Rubel is going to MC the Demo Derby. That's tomorrow night at 6. Jasper County Fairgrounds in Rensselaer, Indiana, for some Demo Derby fun. 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

0: 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Mostly cloudy skies today, good chance of rain and a high about 80. Complete look at the forecast is coming up. Checking your River Country News this Friday morning, I'm Rob West. Kankakee City Police say they've made an arrest in connection with an alleged battery incident that we first told you about last week. Jake Lamore has the story.
1: Rob, according to Kankakee City Police reports, 59-year-old Heath W. Smith allegedly beat another man with a pipe in the 600 block of East Oak Street on Wednesday, September 30th. The victim was sent to the hospital with injuries. Smith was taken into custody without incident Thursday in the 100 block of North Chicago Avenue. He's been charged with aggravated battery with great bodily harm. I'm Jake Lamore.
0: Federal Emergency Management Agency has denied the state of Illinois' request for a major disaster declaration after record-breaking severe weather hit the state in August. Governor J.B. Pritzker's office said in a letter sent this week, FEMA Administrator Cameron Hamilton said that assistance for the affected counties was not warranted. Pritzker blasted the decision, accusing President Donald Trump of playing politics with Illinois homes, businesses, and infrastructure. The governor requested assistance for 8 counties, including Champaign, Ford, and Will counties. He says that the state will appeal the decision. A health expert is advising not to let your children use screens during mealtime, Mark Mayfield explains.
2: Margarita Shook with the Cleveland Clinic says that eating while distracted does not help kids learn hunger cues because they're focused on the tablet. Shook says without screens, children have an easier time learning about what's on their plate, how it tastes and smells, and deciding when they are hungry. In addition, she says an added benefit is that children will talk more to parents and siblings during meals without screens. I'm Mark Mayfield.
3: NBC News Radio, I'm Lisa Taylor. Hurricane Isaias is still a Category 2 storm as it heads toward the Gulf Coast. The National Hurricane Center's latest report puts the eye 170 miles south-southeast to the mouth of the Mississippi River, packing winds of 120 miles per hour. Meteorologist Angie Lassman.
4: We are concerned about the power outages from the coast all the way inland, especially into portions of central and northern Alabama.
3: Landfall is expected tonight or early Saturday near the Alabama-Florida border. Protests are breaking out in New York City after ICE agents shot an illegal immigrant in Manhattan. The NYPD says 28-year-old Oscar Belgal was shot in the neck Thursday when ICE agents tried to arrest him in his car while Belgal's 5-year-old son was in the back seat. Belgal was taken to the hospital where police used barricades to push back angry protesters. The child is with family. The Department of Homeland Security claims Belgal tried to ram ICE vehicles before the shooting. Lisa Taylor, NBC News Radio.
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6: 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Kia Bradley wants to see you in a Kia. Start with some girls volleyball. Grant Park earned the River Valley Conference regular season title after a 3-set win over Illinois Lutheran. Bishop McNamara now 6-2 in the Chicagoland Christian Conference after defeating Aurora Christian. Other girls volleyball winners, Cisna Park, St. Anne, and Mantino. Boys soccer winners included Watseka, Piatone, Mantino, Iroquois West, and Bradley Bourbonnais. High school football games on deck. You've got Kankakee on the road at Crete Moni. Bishop McNamara hosting Hope Academy. It'll be Bradley Bourbonnais traveling to Homewood Flossmore. Wilmington, Moments, and Mantino all host football games tonight. Don't forget, River Country going to be at the Hersher High School football game against Coal City tonight from 6 till 7. Some Indiana football games. Rensselaer Central at home against River Forest. North Newton will be on the road against North White. South Newton travels to Schlarman. Benton Central takes on Tri-County, and Kankakee Valley is on the road against Highland. White Sox lose to the Guardians 9-5, forcing a winner-take-all game tomorrow night in Cleveland, first pitch at 7 p.m. Hockey Blackhawks lost to the Islanders 4-1. They host Carolina tomorrow night. Thursday night football, the Buccaneers stun the Cowboys 24-16. Of course, the Bears will be in Lambeau Field Sunday against the Packers. You've got pregame at 10, kickoff at noon, right here on your home for Chicago Bears football, River Country WIVR.
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8: We'll have clouds across our area today and a pretty good chance of showers off and on, and we'll be in the upper 70s, a little bit breezy. Overnight, things will briefly clear up and we'll drop into the low 50s, some clouds and low 80s for the high on Saturday. A few more showers may pop up on Saturday night. We'll be in the upper 50s and then some morning showers on Sunday. It will clear up a little bit in the afternoon, partly sunny, and we're going into the mid 70s. I'm meteorologist Steve Hamilton.
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0: River Country, WIVR, with some tequila on this Friday morning. That's Dan and Shay. All right, time to win a couple of DQ Medium Blizzard treats from our noble Dairy Queens with locations in Kankakee, Moments, Mantino, and Bourbonnais. 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You know what a snowbird is. That's when folks who have the money, mostly retirees, are going down south or maybe out west or somewhere warmer to get away from the winters, right? So Storage Cafe ranked the top snowbird destinations for the 2026-2027 winter season. Their rankings were based on factors like climate, housing costs, health care, safety, and recreation options. I need to know what city was listed number one. I'm going to give you a choice. But again, if you were listening earlier, you already know this answer. Was it A, McAllen, Texas, or was it B, Winter Haven, Florida? What was the top snowbird destination, according to Storage Cafe? 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
2: I'm Scott Smith talking with Mayor Sweeney from Hersher. It's the hometown spotlight. Tell me about some of the big events people look forward to in Hersher.
3: Our festivities generally start off in July. We have our annual Corn Bowl, second week in July, and that was just a great turnout with weather. We have a fireworks display afterwards, and that brought in a lot of people and went well. And as far as Labor Day, it's our 105th celebration. And weather cooperated. It was perfect. It was great turnout, and it was good to see everyone in town. We have the American Legion Auxiliary in Hersher is having a steak fry benefit for an honor flight. That's coming up November 7th. So we always usually have a real good turnout for that. It's a great event for a great cause.
2: And the Christmas parade in December. We'll talk more about Hersher all week with our hometown spotlight.
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9: We'll have clouds across our area today and a pretty good chance of showers off and on, and we'll be in the upper 70s, a little bit breezy. Overnight, things will briefly clear up and we'll drop into the low 50s, some clouds and low 80s for the high on Saturday. A few more showers may pop up on Saturday night. We'll be in the upper 50s and then some morning showers on Sunday. It will clear up a little bit in the afternoon, partly sunny, and we're going into the mid 70s. I'm meteorologist Steve Hamilton.
0: Nice cool fall morning with 53 in Rensselaer. It is 52 in Kankakee.
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0: River Country WIBR with the birthday girl, Megan Maroney. She's 29 today. Happy birthday. All right, our River Country Morning Mind Twister today. This one today comes from our friends at Storage Cafe, ranking the top snowbird destinations for 26-27. The number one city was Winter Haven, Florida. In fact, Florida and Texas kind of split this list fairly evenly. A couple more Florida towns than were on the Texas side, but Winter Haven number one, Lakeland, Florida number two, and then a couple of Texas towns. McAllen, Texas was number three, Mission, Texas number four, Vero Beach, Florida was number five. So pretty even split between Texas and Florida for your top snowbird destinations. Congratulations going out to Amber Legess of Clifton. Amber correctly identified Winter Haven, Florida as the top snowbird destination.
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0: the latest and greatest in country, plus local news and weather. 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Cloudy skies today, good chance of rain and a high about 80. Complete look at the forecast is coming up. Checking your River Country News this Friday morning, I'm Rob West. Local law enforcement investigating after another smash-and-grab burglary early Thursday morning. This one happened in the 1100 block of North Convent in Bourbonnais, where Bourbonnais Police Chief Dave Moorfield says an officer on patrol just before 4 yesterday morning spotted a black SUV by the business. As the officer pulled into the parking lot, Chief Moorfield says multiple people were seen running from the business, jumping into the SUV, taking off northbound up 4552 to Bourbonnais Parkway, officers in pursuit. Moorfield says the chase was called off when speeds exceeded 100 miles an hour on I-57. The thieves made off with cash from gambling machines inside the business. It's at least the second of these type thefts from the Kankakee area. Fall activities continue across Kankakee County this weekend with a look at a few of the events. Here's Devin Forker, Sales and Marketing Manager for Visit Kankakee County.
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2: NBC News Radio, I'm Lisa Taylor. Hurricane Isaias is still a Category 2 storm as it heads toward the Gulf Coast. The National Hurricane Center's latest report puts the eye 170 miles south-southeast to the mouth of the Mississippi River, packing winds of 120 miles per hour. Meteorologist Angie Lassman.
3: We are concerned about the power outages from the coast all the way inland, especially into portions of central and northern Alabama.
2: Landfall is expected tonight or early Saturday near the Alabama-Florida border. Protests are breaking out in New York City after ICE agents shot an illegal immigrant in Manhattan. The NYPD says 28-year-old Oscar Belgal was shot in the neck Thursday when ICE agents tried to arrest him in his car while Belgal's 5-year-old son was in the back seat. Belgal was taken to the hospital where police used barricades to push back angry protesters. The child is with family. The Department of Homeland Security claims Belgal tried to ram ICE vehicles before the shooting. Lisa Taylor, NBC News Radio.
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0: In sports, the American League Divisional Playoff Series between the White Sox and the Guardians headed to a fifth game. Guardians beat the Sox 9-5 last night in Chicago, forcing a decisive fifth game in Cleveland tomorrow night. The winner faces the Rays in Game 1 of the ALCS on Monday. Buccaneers beat the Cowboys 24-16 last night in Thursday Night Football. Blackhawks lost to the Islanders 4-1 in New York. Hawks host Carolina tomorrow night. College football, Notre Dame hosts Stanford tomorrow. The Illini visit Michigan State. Northwestern hosts Ball State. NBA preseason continues tonight. The Bulls host the Grizzlies. NASCAR Cup Series stops in North Carolina this weekend. And the Bears are at the Packers on Sunday. You can hear that game. Follow the Bears all season long right here. That is a check of news and sports here on this Friday. Have a good rest of your day and a great weekend. Be safe, everybody. I'm Rob West.
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7: couple of clouds across our area today and a pretty good chance of showers off and on, and we'll be in the upper 70s, a little bit breezy. Overnight, things will briefly clear up and we'll drop into the low 50s, some clouds and low 80s for the high on Saturday. A few more showers may pop up on Saturday night. We'll be in the upper 50s and then some morning showers on Sunday. It will clear up a little bit in the afternoon, partly sunny, and we're going into the mid 70s. I'm meteorologist Steve Hamilton.
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8: 55 currently in Bradley as we get our Friday off and running. 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And we're going to do it, what we can for you. Miranda Lambert speaking out on AI-written songs, artificial intelligence.

owned by country stars Jelly Roll and Dolly Parton, you have the opportunity, but you got to shell out some money to do both or either one. We'll have details coming up. Here to kick things off, Jason Aldean here on River Country WIVR. She's

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River Country, WIVR, taking a ride with Toby Keith. Hey, a big thank you to the Kankakee County Supervisor of Assessments Office in Kankakee. They are the River Country McDonald's Workplace of the Week, nominated by Christine Anderson. 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You can win some food from McDonald's. 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And again, a big thank you to Christine and the Kankakee County Supervisor of Assessments Office in Kankakee.

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0: River Country, WIVR, with the birthday boy. One of a couple of country birthdays on the calendar today. Scotty McCreery. Yeah, happy birthday, Scotty. He's still a young guy. 33. Megan Maroney's the other one at 29 today. But happy birthday, Scotty McCreery. Congratulations going out to our River Country Listener of the Week, Lindsay Lakokes of Frankfort. Lindsay works at Southern Illinois University Carbondale as a program coordinator and director of graduate studies. I have something in common with Lindsay. I am a Saluki as well. I graduated from SIU many, many years ago. But Lindsay, thanks for listening. We set them up with gift certificates from all of our great Listener of the Week sponsors, Game On Bar and Grill in downtown Piatone. 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
3: Of clouds across our area today and a pretty good chance of showers off and on, and we'll be in the upper 70s, a little bit breezy. Overnight, things will briefly clear up and we'll drop into the low 50s, some clouds and low 80s for the high on Saturday. A few more showers may pop up on Saturday night. We'll be in the upper 50s and then some morning showers on Sunday. It will clear up a little bit in the afternoon, partly sunny, and we're going into the mid 70s. I'm meteorologist Steve Hamilton.
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River Country, WIVR, with music from Kane Brown. Tomorrow's a big day at Blaine's Farm and Fleet. They're on Route 50 in Bourbonnais. It's where they take over the middle of the store and turn it into a big toy store right inside Blaine's Farm and Fleet. The opening of Toyland is tomorrow. And who better to celebrate than our very own Denny Case? He's going to be out there from 10 till noon. Stop by, say hi to Denny, and check out their huge selection of holiday toys, all the big name brands, with special pricing for the opening of Toyland. That's tomorrow. Denny out there from 10 to noon. That is Toyland at Blaine's Farm and Fleet, Route 50 in Bourbonnais. 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

0: the latest and greatest in country, plus local news and weather. 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Cloudy skies today, 50-50 chance of rain, a high about 80. Complete look at the forecast is coming up. Checking your River Country News this Friday morning, I'm Rob West. Gas prices up again as we head into the weekend. AAA says the average cost for a gallon of regular no-lead gas is now $4.70 across the land of Lincoln, up 6 cents overnight. Cost of a gallon of gas in the Kankakee area jumped by 4 cents overnight to $4.61 on average. AAA says gas running $4.53 a gallon on average in Iroquois County, $4.71 in Ford County, $4.50 in Grundy County, $4.73 a gallon on average in Will County. Across the state line, AAA says gas running $3.78 a gallon on average in Newton County, $3.77 a gallon on average in Benton County, $3.93 on average in Jasper County. AAA says a gallon of gas will set you back about $3.87 a gallon on average across the Hoosier state. Indiana Governor Mike Braun has put a moratorium on that state's gasoline tax through early next month. At Monday night's Manteno Village Board meeting, the possibility of appointing an interim village administrator until the position can be filled permanently was discussed. Mayor Annette Lamore spoke out in favor of the idea.
1: We think it might be a good idea because we're going to have a new board. You know, three trustees are going to be up for position. So it's coming up in April. So it might be better to hold off until then and get full support. But an interim is something we really need because I've been going up there and spending a lot of time, and I can't continue to do that on a regular basis. I have life, too.
0: Mayor Lamore couldn't say exactly when the interim might be appointed. Mantino's been without a village administrator since Chris LaRocque retired at the end of August. When buying a home, homebuyers have to overlook a lot of things like repairs, paint, flooring, and maybe even ghosts. Bree Tennis has that.
2: The Haunted Real Estate Report from Realtor.com says a lot of us believe we're living with ghosts. They say 54% of us report unidentifiable noises coming from inside the home. And it's not just us. 35% of pet owners report erratic pet behavior at things not visible to humans. But despite 86% of us believing houses can be haunted, more than half don't care. If the price is right, I'm Bree Tennis.
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5: Of clouds across our area today and a pretty good chance of showers off and on, and we'll be in the upper 70s, a little bit breezy. Overnight, things will briefly clear up and we'll drop into the low 50s, some clouds and low 80s for the high on Saturday. A few more showers may pop up on Saturday night. We'll be in the upper 50s and then some morning showers on Sunday. It will clear up a little bit in the afternoon, partly sunny, and we're going into the mid 70s. I'm meteorologist Steve Hamilton.
6: 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It's 56 currently in Fowler, 55 in Kankakee.
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0: River Country, WIVR with music from Luke Combs. It's Roy Gregory with three things we learned today. Miranda Lambert opening up about using artificial intelligence when it comes to writing country songs. During an interview with Rolling Stone, she was asked about what she thought about some of the artificial intelligence programs. She said it is terrifying. She did admit that she hasn't completely made up her mind about AI yet, adding that she needs to learn a little more about it, but she says, I know it can be an amazing tool, but I don't know how to use it. Elsewhere in the interview, she said she doesn't want to become the person who refuses to learn new technology just because it's new. Well, how would you like to own a couple of homes once owned by country stars? Jelly Roll's Tennessee home that he shared with his ex-wife, Bunny, is on the market, and it's up for $7 million. What do you get for $7 million? 5 bedrooms, 6.5 baths in Franklin, Tennessee, just outside Nashville. That's where a lot of these stars live. Of course, Jelly Roll and Bunny finalized their divorce back in July after nearly a decade of marriage. And speaking of country homes that you could own, how would you like to own Dolly Parton's former Los Angeles home? It's on the market, and that one would cost you nearly $8 million. The home in Hollywood Hills was built in 1977, rebuilt in 2009, and spans more than 4,600 square feet. Property records show that Dolly and her husband of nearly 60 years, Carl, bought the home in 1985, and according to Realtor.com, they sold it 5 years later. And there have been a few homeowners since then, but it has been on the market now at $8 million. Three things we learned today here on River Country.
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8: We'll have clouds across our area today and a pretty good chance of showers off and on, and we'll be in the upper 70s, a little bit breezy. Overnight, things will briefly clear up and we'll drop into the low 50s. Some clouds and low 80s for the high on Saturday. A few more showers may pop up on Saturday night. We'll be in the upper 50s and then some morning showers on Sunday. It will clear up a little bit in the afternoon, partly sunny, and we're going into the mid 70s. I'm meteorologist Steve Hamilton.
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River Country, WIVR with Lainey Wilson. Hang tight, honey. Today, National Taco Day. Go out and get yourself some tacos. And the beauty of tacos is there's so many different ways that you can do them. Our survey today on our River Country Facebook page, what is the inside of your favorite taco? Richie, who won our Morning Mind Twister a few minutes ago, said he likes steak with sour cream and some beans on there. Kelly agreed. She said steak, fill it with cheese. I have no complaints there. Cheryl says she loves beef tacos, chicken, pork, but is willing to try anything. And that's kind of how I am when it comes to tacos. Linda voted for the traditional beef taco, as did Shannon, who adds tomato, lettuce, sour cream, and black olives. Angie is kind of on my page. I like chicken tacos, and she says cheese, sour cream, and mild salsa. Angie, I'm with you right there. And you can chime in on our River Country Facebook page on this National Taco Day. Enjoy it. Going to be nice here with sunshine, 75 degrees today. Chris.

0: 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Cloudy skies today, 50-50 chance of rain, a high about 80. Complete look at the forecast is coming up. Checking your River Country News this Friday morning, I'm Rob West. 12-year-old boy was injured Wednesday after the e-bike he was on collided with a car in downtown Kankakee. According to Kankakee Fire Chief Brian LaRoche, it happened about 5:30 Wednesday evening at East Chestnut Street and North Harrison Avenue. Witness said the boy ran into the side of a moving car. He was not wearing a helmet at the time of the accident, was taken to a local hospital for treatment of his injuries, then transferred to Chicago for further treatment, his condition not known at this time. Safety advocates raising awareness about the use of artificial intelligence in online scams. Indiana News Now's Joe Olery explains.
1: Hoosiers are among those most frequently scammed in the U.S., and the issue is particularly severe for seniors. More than three-quarters of Americans reported being the intended victims of cyber fraud in 2025, according to the National Council on Aging. AARP Fraud Watch Network specialist Don Alexander says the advent of AI in online and telephone scams has made catching the perpetrators even more tricky and has put seniors at even greater risk.
2: The way AI works, they can take samples of your voice, replicate it. They can use AI to create images, which are very hard to tell they've been created using AI.
3: I'm Joe Ullery, Indiana News Service.
0: Village of Bradley hosting a free shred event on Saturday. Mayor Mike Watson talked about it with Mike Tamano on a recent episode of the Kankakee Valley Community Happenings podcast.
4: Our village clerk, Anita Lovell, she's having a shred event this Saturday, October 10th, from 8:30 to 11:30. So if you got some documents you need to get rid of, it's a great opportunity to do it for free, and it's worry-free.
0: The Shred event opened to residents of Bradley and will take place in the Municipal Center parking lot on South Michigan Avenue on Saturday. There's more information on the Village of Bradley's Facebook page.
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8: We'll have clouds across our area today and a pretty good chance of showers off and on, and we'll be in the upper 70s, a little bit breezy. Overnight, things will briefly clear up, and we'll drop into the low 50s, some clouds and low 80s for the high on Saturday. A few more showers may pop up on Saturday night. We'll be in the upper 50s, and then some morning showers on Sunday. It will clear up a little bit in the afternoon, partly sunny, and we're going into the mid-70s. I'm meteorologist Steve Hamilton.
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Kenny Chesney here in River Country, WIVR, as we roll into 10 o'clock on a Friday. TGIF, everybody, it's Chris Nichols. Great to be with you. And Dirk Smedley, free and easy. 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
1: Hello, this is Kankakee County Coroner Robert Gessner. For more than two decades, I've had the privilege of knowing Dan Henriksen personally and watching him dedicate his career to the citizens of Kankakee County. 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I encourage you to join me in re-electing Dan Henriksen as Kankakee County Clerk on or before November 3rd.
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4: We'll have clouds across our area today and a pretty good chance of showers off and on, and we'll be in the upper 70s, a little bit breezy. Overnight, things will briefly clear up, and we'll drop into the low 50s, some clouds and low 80s for the high on Saturday. A few more showers may pop up on Saturday night. We'll be in the upper 50s, and then some morning showers on Sunday. It will clear up a little bit in the afternoon, partly sunny, and we're going into the mid-70s. I'm meteorologist Steve Hamilton.
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0: Brooks and Dunn Classic here in River Country on a Friday. We got some scattered showers out there today, about 78. But a pretty good-looking weekend with Tim McGraw and the boys, Mick Arthur, at River Country.
1: My name's John MacArthur, and I work this dirt.

River Country, WIVR, you can enter the Toxic Zone, Toxic Exposure, the Haunted Woods in Bonfield tonight and tomorrow. It's Project Headspace and Timing's Haunted Woods. They have a non-scare period for the kids. That's 6 to 6:45 tonight, the main haunt, running from 7 until 10. 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
2: December corn 5.01 1/4, up 1. March corn 5.16, up 3/4. November soybeans 12.92 3/4, up 5 1/4. January soybeans 13.09 1/4, up 5 1/4. December wheat 6.84 1/4, up 1. That is your morning Chicago Board of Trade prices on 1017, 1037, and 96.1 River Country. 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
8: We'll have clouds across our area today and a pretty good chance of showers off and on, and we'll be in the upper 70s, a little bit breezy. Overnight, things will briefly clear up and we'll drop into the low 50s, some clouds and low 80s for the high on Saturday. A few more showers may pop up on Saturday night. We'll be in the upper 50s and then some morning showers on Sunday. It will clear up a little bit in the afternoon, partly sunny, and we're going into the mid 70s. I'm meteorologist Steve Hamilton.
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0: 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Cloudy skies today, 50-50 chance of rain, a high about 80. Complete look at the forecast is coming up. Checking your River Country News this Friday morning, I'm Rob West. Gas prices up again as we head into the weekend. AAA says the average cost for a gallon of regular no-lead gas is now $4.70 across the land of Lincoln, up 6 cents overnight. Cost of a gallon of gas in the Kankakee area jumped by 4 cents overnight to $4.61 on average. AAA says gas running $4.53 a gallon on average in Iroquois County, $4.71 in Ford County, $4.50 in Grundy County, $4.73 a gallon on average in Will County. Across the state line, AAA says gas running $3.78 a gallon on average in Newton County, $3.77 a gallon on average in Benton County, $3.93 on average in Jasper County. AAA says a gallon of gas will set you back about $3.87 a gallon on average across the Hoosier State. Indiana Governor Mike Braun has put a moratorium on that state's gasoline tax through early next month. At Monday night's Manteno Village Board meeting, the possibility of appointing an interim village administrator until the position can be filled permanently was discussed. Mayor Annette Lamore spoke out in favor of the idea.
1: We think it might be a good idea because we're going to have a new board. You know, three trustees are going to be up for position. So it's coming up in April. So it might be better to hold off until then and get full support. But an interim is something we really need because I've been going up there and spending a lot of time, and I can't continue to do that on a regular basis. I have life, too.
0: Mayor Lamore couldn't say exactly when the interim might be appointed. Manteno's been without a village administrator since Chris LaRocque retired at the end of August. When buying a home, homebuyers have to overlook a lot of things like repairs, paint, flooring, and maybe even ghosts. Bree Tennis has that.
2: The Haunted Real Estate Report from Realtor.com says a lot of us believe we're living with ghosts. They say 54% of us report unidentifiable noises coming from inside the home. And it's not just us. 35% of pet owners report erratic pet behavior at things not visible to humans. But despite 86% of us believing houses can be haunted, more than half don't care. If the price is right, I'm Bree Tennis.
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5: We'll have clouds across our area today and a pretty good chance of showers off and on, and we'll be in the upper 70s, a little bit breezy. Overnight, things will briefly clear up, and we'll drop into the low 50s, some clouds and low 80s for the

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0: Blake Shelton here at River Country WIVR. We're getting some sad news today in the NFL. Football Hall of Famer, coach, and player Mike Ditka has passed away at the age of 86. His family announced the news a few hours ago. Ditka, of course, coached the Chicago Bears when they won Super Bowl XX. In a statement, his family said, "While the world knew Mike as a Hall of Fame football legendary coach and leader of the Chicago Bears Super Bowl XX championship game, we knew him as the heart of our family." Mike Ditka, passing away today at the age of 86, and we've got a big Bears game for you this Sunday. Do it for the coach. The Bears travel to Green Bay Sunday. Catch every play right here on WIVR, brought to you by Riverside Orthopedic Specialist, Spartan Auto Glass, and Kankakee Community College. This Sunday, pregame 10 a.m., kickoff at noon, Bears and Packers. And your local home for the Chicago Bears, River Country.
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3: Of clouds across our area today and a pretty good chance of showers off and on, and we'll be in the upper 70s, a little bit breezy. Overnight, things will briefly clear up and we'll drop into the low 50s, some clouds and low 80s for the high on Saturday. A few more showers may pop up on Saturday night. We'll be in the upper 50s and then some morning showers on Sunday. It will clear up a little bit in the afternoon, partly sunny, and we're going into the mid 70s. I'm meteorologist Steve Hamilton.
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0: Luke Combs, Sleepless in a Hotel Room here at River Country WIVR. Happy Friday, everybody. It's Chris Nichols. Scattered showers out there, about 78. And Cody Johnson wants his horse back.
1: He's a ranch hand in a pinch, man. Hotter than the red on a cattle brand. 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

River Country WIVR, Dan and Shay's Say So on this Friday. We're at October 9th, and Toyland at Blaine's Farm and Fleet is opening up tomorrow. We got the details for you in just a bit. John Party right now. 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
3: Here we are talking to Dean Atkins of Atkins Seed Service. Dean, it may be harvest time, but never too soon or too late to talk about sprayer.
4: Yeah, absolutely. Precision Planting has really dove into the sprayer market. Got some really neat technology with Symphony Vision and PWM nozzle control out here on the sprayers. And what that is every individual nozzle is being told when to spray, how much to spray. So we get row by row control, and we're able to change the rates due to what we're seeing out there in the field. We've got cameras mounted on the booms, and it's actually deciding whether it needs to spray anything.
3: So if somebody wants to hear more about this or see this technology, what can they do?
4: Yeah, they can give us a call at 815-945-5113. We'd love to have you come out and ride in the cab. We might even do some fall burn down with it just to play around and show some guys the technology.
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2: The Illinois soybean growers are reacting to the emergency federal tax relief on diesel fuel from this week. The group issued a statement saying it's grateful for the temporary action during a tough time in the farm economy. ISG chairman and Illinois farmer Brian Seaver says with the announcement, he can now put dyed fuel in the semis during harvest, providing some much-needed relief as fuel and other input costs remain extremely high. ISG says it will continue to monitor the issue and provide updates. Back on Monday, President Trump signed an executive order to temporarily allow off-road dyed diesel for highway use and defer the applicable federal excise tax. Specifically, this order directs the Secretary of the Treasury, in consultation with the Secretary of War, to defer payment of the federal excise tax imposed on on-road use of dyed diesel fuel for the remainder of the year without interest or penalties, and to explore pathways to eliminate the obligation to pay the deferred taxes. It also directs the Secretary of Transportation to coordinate with states, industry, leadership, and labor organizations on access to dyed diesel. Plus, it directs the Secretary of Ag to ensure farmers access to dyed diesel in high-demand areas and to encourage corresponding action by states. And it directs the Director of the White House Office of Intergovernmental Affairs to encourage more states to adopt policies which correspond with the Secretary of the Treasury's actions. This has been Central Illinois Today. I'm Kent Kasson.
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8: A warm front will be crossing our area for the rest of today, so we could get some showers from that. We'll be in the upper 70s, cloudy, and a little bit windy. Overnight, the rain wraps up, will clear up, and our low in the upper 50s, and then we get low 80s for the high on Saturday with more clouds moving in. Could be a little bit windy. Very slight chance of shower on Saturday night, cloudy at upper 50s, and then maybe a shower early on Sunday, partly sunny, mid-70s. I'm meteorologist Steve Hamilton.
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We are getting closer to lunchtime at high noon on this Friday at River Country WIVR with a dose of medicine from Megan Maroney.

0: the latest and greatest in country, plus local news and weather. Mostly cloudy skies today, a high today about 80. Complete look at the forecast coming up. Checking your River Country News this Friday afternoon. I'm Rob West. Two longtime stalwarts of the community have passed away. In a Facebook post shared by relatives, we learned this morning of the passing of Toby Olchevsky. Olchevsky was a longtime publisher and editor of the Bourbonnais Herald, a weekly newspaper that was first published in 1975. She took over as owner of the paper in 1985, moved to a building on Brown Boulevard in 1994. Another community fixture, Dominic Randazzo, passed away Tuesday. Randazzo worked for 43 years with Armour Pharmaceuticals and served on the boards of several local organizations throughout the years. Most recently, Randazzo dedicated his time to Christmas Incorporated. Visitation scheduled for Dominic Randazzo 3 to 6 o'clock Sunday at the Clancy Gernon Funeral Home in Bourbonnais. Services will be Monday morning at Maternity BVM. Kankakee City Police investigating after some storage units were broken into. According to reports, it was just after 11 o'clock yesterday morning. Officers called to the storage facility on 7th Avenue for suspected burglary to a unit. When they got there, police were told one of the units had been broken into. A check found an additional 16 units had either been broken into or tampered with. Reports say it's not known at this time what might have been taken from those units. City police continue to investigate. Fall activities continue across Kankakee County this weekend. With a look at a few of the events, here's Devin Forker, sales and marketing manager for Visit Kankakee County.
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0: On the sports schedule, the Bulls have a preseason game against the Grizzlies tonight in Chicago. White Sox play a do-or-die fifth game in the NLDS tomorrow night in Cleveland. The Blackhawks host Carolina tomorrow night. College football, Notre Dame hosts Stanford tomorrow. The Illini visit Michigan State. Northwestern hosts Ball State. NASCAR Cup Series stops in North Carolina Sunday. Bears are at the Packers on Sunday. You can hear that game. Follow the Bears all season long right here. 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Services for Saturday arranged by the Clancy Gernon Funeral Home in Bourbonnais for Beth Nave. 70-year-old Mel S. Dunnigan of Bradley died October 3rd. Services for Saturday arranged by the Clancy Gernon Funeral Home in Bourbonnais for Mel Dunnigan. 65-year-old Valerie Jane Trudeau of Kankakee died October 3rd. Private services have been arranged by the Jensen Funeral Home and Crematory in Kankakee for Valerie Trudeau. And 99-year-old Donald Edward Mortell of Kankakee died September 20th. Services for Saturday arranged by the Clancy Gernon Funeral Home in Bourbonnais for Donald Mortell.
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4: A warm front will be crossing our area for the rest of today, so we could get some showers from that. We'll be in the upper 70s, cloudy, and a little bit windy. Overnight, the rain wraps up, will clear up, and our low in the upper 50s, and then we get low 80s for the high on Saturday with more clouds moving in. Could be a little bit windy. Very slight chance.

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Low Cash, kicking off your lunch hour here at River Country WIVR. It's Chris Nichols. Great to be with you. Loving life again. That's Ella Langley here at River Country.

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0: Rocky Mountain Low, Corey Kent and Cole Wetzel here at River Country. How about that Christine Anderson? 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
4: A warm front will be crossing our area for the rest of today, so we could get some showers from that. We'll be in the upper 70s, cloudy, and a little bit windy. Overnight, the rain wraps up, will clear up, and our low in the upper 50s, and then we get low 80s for the high on Saturday with more clouds moving in. Could be a little bit windy. Very slight chance of shower on Saturday night, cloudy at upper 50s, and then maybe a shower early on Sunday, partly sunny, mid-70s. I'm meteorologist Steve Hamilton.
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River Country, WIVR. It's Chris Nichols on this International Beer and Pizza Day. Beer and pizza together? That's not a holiday. That's just excellent decision-making. And please, celebrate responsibly. Here's Jason Aldean's Anytime Soon at River Country, WIVR.

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Get to drinking. Zach John King on a Friday afternoon here at River Country WIVR. It's Chris Nicholson, Kane Brown with his woman.

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Water at a Wedding. Grayling James here at River Country, our hometown spotlight, shining on Hersher this week. We will be live in Hersher tonight. Rebecca, going to be hanging out at the Hersher Tigers football game. Stop by between 6 and 7 tonight. You can win some Illinois football tickets. They're taking on Oregon in Champaign on October 24th, and you can go there for free this week. The River Country Hometown Spotlight, shining on Hersher.

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4: December corn 474.25, down 25.75. March corn 489, down 26. November soybeans 1276.75, down 10.75. January soybeans 1293.5, down 10.5. December wheat 665.75, down 17.5. 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
8: A warm front will be crossing our area for the rest of today, so we could get some showers from that. We'll be in the upper 70s, cloudy, and a little bit windy. Overnight, the rain wraps up, will clear up, and our low in the upper 50s, and then we get low 80s for the high on Saturday with more clouds moving in. Could be a little bit windy. Very slight chance of a shower on Saturday night, cloudy at upper 50s, and then maybe a shower early on Sunday, partly sunny, mid-70s. I'm meteorologist Steve Hamilton.
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0: the latest and greatest in country, plus local news and weather. Mostly cloudy skies this afternoon, 50-50 chance for rain, a high near 80. A complete look at the forecast is coming up. Checking your River Country News on this Friday afternoon, I'm Jake Lamore. Kankakee City Police are investigating after some storage units were broken into. Rob West has more.
1: Jake, according to reports, it was just after 11 o'clock yesterday morning. Officers were called to a storage facility on 7th Avenue for suspected burglary to a unit. When they got there, police were told one of the units had been broken into. A check found an additional 16 units had either been broken into or damaged. Reports say it's not known at this time what might have been taken from any of the units. City police continue to investigate. I'm Rob West.
0: And fall activities continue across Kankakee County this weekend with a look at a few of the events. Here's Devin Forker, Sales and Marketing Manager for Visit Kankakee County.
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4: A warm front will be crossing our area for the rest of today, so we could get some showers from that. We'll be in the upper 70s, cloudy, and a little bit windy. Overnight, the rain wraps up, will clear up, and our low in the upper 50s, and then we get low 80s for the high on Saturday with more clouds moving in. Could be a little bit windy. Very slight chance of a shower on Saturday night, cloudy in upper 50s, and then maybe a shower early on Sunday, partly sunny, mid-70s. I'm meteorologist Steve Hamilton.
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Morgan Wallen been by now as we roll into 1 o'clock now with Chris Nichols and Carrie Underwood at River Country WIVR. 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

0: WIVR River Country. Catch this. Tailgate to the Grove is coming up this Sunday in Bourbonnais, hosted by Mike Tamano and Jess. The event is brought to you by the Village of Bourbonnais, Tucci's Italian, Mega Home Deals, and WIVR. 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
8: A warm front will be crossing our area for the rest of today, so we could get some showers from that. We'll be in the upper 70s, cloudy, and a little bit windy. Overnight, the rain wraps up, will clear up, and our low in the upper 50s, and then we get low 80s for the high on Saturday with more clouds moving in. Could be a little bit windy. Very slight chance of a shower on Saturday night, cloudy at upper 50s, and then maybe a shower early on Sunday, partly sunny, mid-70s. I'm meteorologist Steve Hamilton.
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There's Jordan Davis. Turn this truck around at River Country. This birthday boy won the 10th season of American Idol. Happy 33rd birthday today to Scotty McCreary. Here's It Matters to Her at River Country.

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Oh, those beautiful things. Megan Maroney here at River Country, WIVR. It's Chris Nichols. Some scattered showers out there, but a beautiful weekend in store for us. And Thomas Rhett, give me some of that at River Country.

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0: John Morgan, Kid Myself here at River Country. This one may not be for the kids. The Chapin's Haunted House is back tonight and tomorrow night. 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This event takes place every Friday and Saturday, 7 to 10 through October 31st. Note that it's a cash-only event. ATM will be on site. 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And all kids 13 and under must be accompanied by an adult. 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
7: A warm front will be crossing our area for the rest of today, so we could get some showers from that. We'll be in the upper 70s, cloudy, and a little bit windy. Overnight, the rain wraps up, will clear up, and our low in the upper 50s, and then we get low 80s for the high on Saturday with more clouds moving in. Could be a little bit windy. Very slight chance of a shower on Saturday night, cloudy in upper 50s, and then maybe a shower early on Sunday, partly sunny, mid-70s. I'm meteorologist Steve Hamilton.
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Dan and Shay, Bigger Houses here at River Country on a Friday with Chris Nichols. Getting closer to 2 o'clock now with Russell Dickerson. Worth Your While at WIVR.

0: The latest and greatest in country, plus local news and weather. 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Mostly cloudy skies this afternoon, a 50-50 chance for rain, a high near 80. A complete look at the forecast is coming up. Checking your River Country News on this Friday afternoon, I'm Jake Lamore. Two longtime stalwarts of the community have passed away. In a Facebook post shared by relatives, we learned this morning the passing of Toby Olszewski. Olszewski was a longtime publisher and editor of the Bourbonnais Herald, a weekly newspaper that was first published in 1975. She took over as owner of the paper in 1985 and moved to a building on Brown Boulevard in 1994. Another community fixture, Dominic Randazzo, passed away Tuesday. Randazzo worked for 43 years with Armour Pharmaceuticals and served on the boards of several local organizations through the years. Most recently, Randazzo dedicated time to Christmas Day Incorporated. Visitation is scheduled for Dominic Randazzo from 3 to 6 Sunday at the Clancy Gernon Funeral Home in Bourbonnais, with services to be held Monday morning at Maternity BVM. The Manteno Community Fire Protection District will hold an open house for residents to attend this Sunday. Fire Chief Rick Peterson says it's free to attend.
1: We're going to have firefighters and equipment out so public can come through, tour, greet the firemen, see the equipment we use. One of our surprises will be if the weather cooperates and no calls happen. The helicopter is supposed to land at noon. And then there'll be some different vendors in just passing out materials for Fire Prevention Week.
0: The open house runs from 11 in the morning until 1 Sunday afternoon at the fire station on South Walnut Street in Manteno. And the Federal Emergency Management Agency is denying the state of Illinois' request for a major disaster declaration after record-breaking severe weather hit the state in August. Governor Pritzker's office says in a letter sent this week, FEMA Administrator Cameron Hamilton stated that assistance for affected counties were not warranted. Governor Pritzker blasted the decision, accusing President Donald Trump of playing politics with Illinois homes, businesses, and infrastructure. The governor requested assistance for the affected counties of Champaign, Cook, Ford, Fulton, McLean, Tazewell, Vermilion, and Will. Illinois will appeal the decision.
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4: A warm front will be crossing our area for the rest of today, so we could get some showers from that. We'll be in the upper 70s, cloudy, and a little bit windy. Overnight, the rain wraps up, will clear up, and our low in the upper 50s, and then we get low 80s for the high on Saturday with more clouds moving in. Could be a little bit windy. Very slight chance of a shower on Saturday night, cloudy in upper 50s, and then maybe a shower early on Sunday, partly sunny, mid 70s. I'm meteorologist Steve Hamilton.
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0: Lainey Wilson and John Mayer here at River Country WIVR. Roll it into our last hour together on this Friday. TGIF, everybody. It's Chris Nichols and Sam Hunt's Body Like a Back Road here at River Country.
1: Got a girl from the south side, got brazen hair. 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

0: painted you pretty. Hudson Westbrook here at River Country. Well, Lindsay Lightcoke of Frankfurt, his reign as Listener of the Week is quickly fading away. We'll be looking for a new one Monday morning. Will you win the Listener of the Week prizes from Game On Bar and Grill, also LK Tax Shop and Oliver's Bar and Grill? 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
2: This summer, the American Legion Auxiliary came to us and had an idea of putting up a flagpole at one of our parks. They donated some money. We donated some money. The village did. And then we had a fundraiser to see if we could increase the size from a 30-foot to a 35. And the fundraising went so well, we were able to extend it to a 35-foot flagpole, and we put up an additional 50-foot flagpole right along 115. We raised around $25,000 for both those flagpoles. So when you come into town, take a look at our new beautiful flagpoles we got put up.
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4: A warm front will be crossing our area for the rest of today, so we could get some showers from that. We'll be in the upper 70s, cloudy, and a little bit windy. Overnight, the rain wraps up, will clear up, and our low in the upper 50s, and then we get low 80s for the high on Saturday with more clouds moving in. Could be a little bit windy. Very slight chance of shower on Saturday night, cloudy at upper 50s, and then maybe a shower early on Sunday, partly sunny, mid-70s. I'm meteorologist Steve Hamilton.
5: 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We'll hear from the Chicago Bears' Jeff Joniak after this.
6: Miller time. 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Forget the couch. 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Play the game. 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Talk to that stranger. 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
7: It's the 214th meeting between the Bears and Packers Sunday at Lambeau. How you doing, everybody? 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
8: There is a simmering storm brewing between these two teams after emotions ran high a year ago. Respect for the opponent, though, never changes for head coach Ben Johnson.
9: It's a good team, defensively, a lot of speed, have a ton of respect for these safeties, nickel. These guys fly around. You know, the guys up front, they're playing really well. Jordan Love's one of the better quarterbacks in this league. He is as accurate as anybody. I think they got great speed on the outside. You know, they've given us issues in the past, so will be a really big challenge for us on the road.
7: Even without Micah Parsons, the Packers can create chaos for quarterback Tyson Bagent. 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

Jason Aldean Whiskey Drink here at River Country WIVR with Chris Nichols. Coming up this day in country music history, we've got some classic Kenny Chesney coming up. Luke Bryan right now at River Country WIVR.

River Country, WIVR. Let's get to this day in country music history. October 9th, 2010. This Kenny Chesney tune hits number one on the Billboard Country Singles Chart. It was released in July of 2010 as the first single from his album Hemingway's Whiskey. He says the song is about playing high school football and is a perfect description of how I grew up and where I grew up. Here's Kenny Chesney on River Country with the Boys of Fall.

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Jody Messina here at River Country. Our Miller Lite Chicago Bears game day preview is back about 4:25 this afternoon. Get all the essential insights you need from the voice of the Bears, Jeff Joniak. All brought to you by Miller Lite, the original light beer in River Country.

0: Bears, Packers, Sunday. And Bourbon A is getting ready to turn it up. 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
7: A warm front will be crossing our area for the rest of today, so we could get some showers from that. We'll be in the upper 70s, cloudy, and a little bit windy. Overnight, the rain wraps up, will clear up, and our low in the upper 50s, and then we get low 80s for the high on Saturday with more clouds moving in. Could be a little bit windy. Very slight chance of a shower on Saturday night, cloudy at upper 50s, and then maybe a shower early on Sunday, partly sunny, mid-70s. I'm meteorologist Steve Hamilton.
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Riley Green there in River Country. And that's going to do it for me, Chris Nichols. Thank you so much for listening. Denny Case coming in next to keep you company. Have yourself a great weekend. We will talk again Monday morning after 10. Do it all over again here at River Country. So long, everybody.

0: the latest and greatest in country, plus local news and weather. 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Mostly cloudy skies this afternoon, chance for rain, a high near 80. A complete look at the forecast is coming up. Checking your River Country News on this Friday afternoon, I'm Jake Clamore. Kankakee City Police are investigating after some storage units were broken into. Rob West has more.
1: Jake, according to reports, it was just after 11 o'clock yesterday morning. Officers were called to a storage facility on 7th Avenue for suspected burglary to a unit. When they got there, police were told one of the units had been broken into. A check found an additional 16 units had either been broken into or damaged. Reports say it's not known at this time what might have been taken from any of the units. City police continue to investigate. I'm Rob West.
0: And fall activities continue across Kankakee County this weekend with a look at a few of the events. Here's Devin Forker, sales and marketing manager for Visit Kankakee County.
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3: NBC News Radio, I'm Chris Caraggio. The Gulf Coast is starting to feel the impact of Hurricane Isaias as the storm heads toward the region. The National Hurricane Center reports it remains a Category 3 storm and is about 125 miles southeast of the mouth of the Mississippi River. Tropical storm conditions are starting to be seen along the northern Gulf Coast. A hurricane warning is in effect from Louisiana to the Florida Panhandle. Department of Homeland Security Secretary Mark Wayne Mullen is criticizing New York and other sanctuary cities for releasing illegal immigrants. This comes after an ICE-involved shooting yesterday of a man who officials say is in the country illegally and has a criminal record. Following the shooting, Governor Kathy Hochul called on the Trump administration to end all ICE operations in New York. Football Hall of Famer Mike Ditka has passed away at the age of 86. In a statement today, his family said, "While the world knew Mike as a Hall of Fame football legendary coach and leader of the Chicago Bears Super Bowl XX championship team, we knew him as the heart of our family." I'm Chris Caraggio, NBC News Radio.
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0: On the sports schedule, the Bulls have a preseason game against the Grizzlies tonight in Chicago. The White Sox play a do-or-die fifth game in the NLDS tomorrow night in Cleveland. The Blackhawks host Carolina tomorrow night. In college football, Notre Dame hosts Stanford tomorrow. The Illini visit Michigan State and Northwestern host Ball State. The NASCAR Cup Series stops in North Carolina this weekend, and the Bears are at the Packers on Sunday. You can hear that game and follow the Bears all season long on this station. That's a check of your news on this Friday afternoon. Have a great day, and thanks for listening. I'm Jake Clamore.
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6: A warm front will be crossing our area for the rest of today, so we could get some showers from that. We'll be in the upper 70s, cloudy, and a little bit windy. Overnight, the rain wraps up, will clear up, and our low in the upper 50s, and then we get low 80s for the high on Saturday with more clouds moving in. Could be a little bit windy. Very slight chance of a shower on Saturday night, cloudy in upper 50s, and then maybe a shower early on Sunday, partly sunny, mid 70s. I'm meteorologist Steve Hamilton.
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Hoosier Country, WIVR, Luke Combs, and Rethink Some Things. It's Denny Case with you here on this Friday afternoon, stepping in to be with you till 7 tonight. And you and I will kick off the weekend together the right way at 5 o'clock with the Coors Light Happy Hour. Sad news came in today that Mike Ditka, Hall of Famer Mike Ditka, has passed away. Age 86. Of course, he's the coach who brought the Chicago Bears, the 85 Bears, to the Super Bowl 20, and won it. Now we've got a post on our River Country Facebook page, and that pays tribute to Mike Ditka.

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1: River Country WIVR, John Party with Boots Off. It's Denny Case here in our weekly hometown spotlight on Hersher this week. And our very own Rebecca is, she's a Hersher girl, and she's going to be out at the Hersher High School football game tonight against Coal City. You can stop by between 6 and 7 p.m., say hi to her. She'll have a chance for you to win some tickets to a U of I football game. That game will be on October 24th against Oregon. But again, tonight, between 6 and 7 there at the Hersher High School football game, say hello to one of our newest radio personalities, Rebecca. It's River Country WIVR.
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6: A warm front will be crossing our area for the rest of today, so we could get some showers from that. We'll be in the upper 70s, cloudy, and a little bit windy. Overnight, the rain wraps up, will clear up, and our low in the upper 50s, and then we get low 80s for the high on Saturday, with more clouds moving in, could be a little bit windy. Very slight chance of a shower on Saturday night, cloudy at upper 50s, and then maybe a shower early on Sunday, partly sunny, mid-70s. I'm meteorologist Steve Hamilton.
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92.7 WVLI, a modern-day country classic from the 90s. Pam Tillis, and Maybe It Was Memphis. Maybe it was Southern Summer Nights. Maybe it was you, maybe it was me, but it sure felt right. You know what felt right is that night in Sleepy Hollow at the Perry Farm Park last night. Me and the girl went there for opening night, and boy, it was fun. And they've added a lot of cool stuff there, too, so I don't want to give much away. But tickets, btpd.org. They're doing it again tonight and tomorrow, and then they're done for the season. That's it. It's just a three-day event, and you don't want to miss out on it. Yes, there is an actual headless horseman riding around there. Birthday boy, Scotty McCreery. Together with Hootie and the Blowfish on this, it's Bottle Rockets on River Country WIVR, playing the latest and the greatest for you.

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1: I can

River Country, WIVR, Kenny Chesney, and Carry On. I'm Denny Case. Tonight is the last dinner and movie on the green of the season put on by the Village of Bourbonnais. They're doing this at the Grove, and they're going to be showing Wicked for Good, or maybe you call it Wicked Part 2. The movie starts at 7 o'clock. It's free to attend. They're going to have quite a few food trucks out there at 6. Also, you can bring your lawn chairs, bring your blankets. Enjoy a family-friendly movie under the stars. Again, Wicked for Good. Tonight at the Grove in Bourbonnais. People are crazy, you know that? It's Billy Currington on River Country, WIVR, the latest and the greatest.

saw the old man's face. Front page obituary, he was a millionaire. He left his fortune to some guy he barely knew. His kids were mad as hell.

Country, WIVR, Billy Currington with People Are Crazy. Hey, I'm Denny Case and the Village of Bourbonnais. They've got a big tailgate party going on, a big viewing party for the Bears and Packers game at the Grove this Sunday. And if you come on out a little bit before the game, you can hang out with our very own Mike Tamano and Best Jess. We're going to be out there. They'll have some prizes for you to win. So remember to wear your Bears gear, all right? Blue and orange. And pay tribute to Mike Ditka, too. It's Jason Aldean with Don't Tell on Me on River Country WIVR.

0: The Hometown Spotlight. I'm Scott Smith. We're talking with Mayor Shannon Sweeney of Hersher. And the topic this time, downtown improvements.
1: A couple years ago, we implemented a downtown beautification project for our downtown district. And the village donated $300,000 for a facade program. And we had 13 of our businesses get involved with that. And in this past year, we have two more businesses that came forward for a grant, and we gave them each a $25,000 grant to redo their facade. So hopefully by the end of next year, all of downtown Hersher will have been completely redone, and the facades in a couple of buildings restored. So when you're out there, take a look at it. It makes our downtown look really beautiful.
0: It's the Hometown Spotlight.
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8: A warm front will be crossing our area for the rest of today, so we could get some showers from that. We'll be in the upper 70s, cloudy, and a little bit windy. Overnight, the rain wraps up, will clear up, and our low in the upper 50s, and then we get low 80s for the high on Saturday with more clouds moving in. Could be a little bit windy. Very slight chance of a shower on Saturday night, cloudy in upper 50s, and then maybe a shower early on Sunday, partly sunny, mid-70s. I'm meteorologist Steve Hamilton.
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0: the latest and greatest in country, plus local news and weather. Mostly cloudy skies this afternoon, a chance for rain, a high around 80. A complete look at the forecast is coming up. Checking your River Country News on this Friday afternoon, I'm Jake Clamore. Two longtime stalwarts of the community have passed away. In a Facebook post shared by relatives, we learned this morning the passing of Toby Olszewski. Olszewski was a longtime publisher and editor of the Bourbonnais Herald, a weekly newspaper that was first published in 1975. She took over as owner of the paper in 1985 and moved to a building on Brown Boulevard in 1994. Another community fixture, Dominic Randazzo, passed away Tuesday. Randazzo worked for 43 years with Armour Pharmaceuticals and served on the boards of several local organizations through the years. Most recently, Randazzo dedicated time to Christmas Day Incorporated. Visitation is scheduled for Dominic Randazzo from 3 to 6 Sunday at the Clancy Gernon Funeral Home in Bourbonnais, with services to be held Monday morning at Maternity BVM. The Manteno Community Fire Protection District will hold an open house for residents to attend this Sunday. Fire Chief Rick Peterson says it's free to attend.
1: We're going to have firefighters and equipment out so public can come through, tour, greet the firemen, see the equipment we use. One of our surprises will be if the weather cooperates and no calls happen. The helicopter is supposed to land at noon. And then there'll be some different vendors in just passing out materials for Fire Prevention Week.
0: The open house runs from 11 in the morning until 1 Sunday afternoon at the fire station on South Walnut Street in Manteno. And the Federal Emergency Management Agency is denying the state of Illinois' request for a major disaster declaration after record-breaking severe weather hit the state in August. Governor Pritzker's office says in a letter sent this week, FEMA Administrator Cameron Hamilton stated that assistance for affected counties were not warranted. Governor Pritzker blasted the decision, accusing President Donald Trump of playing politics with Illinois homes, businesses, and infrastructure. The governor requested assistance for the affected counties of Champaign, Cook, Ford, Fulton, McLean, Tazewell, Vermilion, and Will. Illinois will appeal the decision.
2: NBC News Radio. I'm Chris Caraggio. Hurricane Isaias is now a Category 3 storm, putting the Gulf Coast on alert. The National Hurricane Center says it's about 125 miles south-southeast of the mouth of the Mississippi River. Landfall is expected tonight or early tomorrow near the Alabama-Florida border. ICE says the man shot by one of its agents in New York City yesterday had a criminal record and was in the country illegally. Speaking to reporters today, Department of Homeland Security Secretary Mark Wayne Mullen criticized the policies of New York and other sanctuary cities for releasing illegal immigrants back onto the streets. The man, who was from the Dominican Republic, was shot while inside a vehicle with a 5-year-old child. Football Hall of Famer Mike Ditka has passed away at the age of 86. His family announced the news today. He was the first tight end to ever be inducted into the Pro Football Hall of Fame and was the head coach of the Chicago Bears when they won the Super Bowl in the 1985 season. I'm Chris Caraggio, NBC News Radio.
0: On the sports schedule, the Bulls have a preseason game against the Grizzlies tonight in Chicago. The White Sox play a do-or-die fifth game in the NLDS tomorrow night in Cleveland. The Blackhawks host Carolina tomorrow night. In college football, Notre Dame hosts Stanford tomorrow. The Illini visit Michigan State and Northwestern host Ball State. The NASCAR Cup Series stops in North Carolina this weekend, and the Bears are at the Packers on Sunday. You can hear that game and follow the Bears all season long on this station. That's a check of your news on this Friday afternoon. Have a great day, and thanks for listening. I'm Jake Clamore.
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4: A warm front will be crossing our area for the rest of today, so we could get some showers from that. We'll be in the upper 70s, cloudy, and a little bit windy. Overnight, the rain wraps up, will clear up, and our low in the upper 50s, and then we get low 80s for the high on Saturday, with more clouds moving in, could be a little bit windy. Very slight chance of a shower on Saturday night, cloudy in upper 50s, and then maybe a shower early on Sunday, partly sunny, mid-70s. I'm meteorologist Steve Hamilton.
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Denver Country WIVR with Lauren Elena and Chase Matthew, All My Exes. It's Denny Case. We are now less than an hour away from the official kickoff to the weekend, the Coors Light Happy Hour at 5. I've got a look at birthdays on the way right now. Rascal Flatts, the cover of Tom Cochran's Life is a Highway from the Cars soundtrack. 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

0: River Country WIVR, Zach Top with South of Sanity on a Friday afternoon. I'm Denny Case. Today, the 9th of October, and congratulations going out to our birthday club winner this week, Maggie O'Brien from Reddick. 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Before I get to the birthdays today, I want to say happy 44th wedding anniversary to Rick and Cindy Palmer from Kankakee. Birthdays today, Wendy Blanchett from Bourbonnais, Connie Rasmussen from Kankakee, Colton Tomblin of Bourbonnais, also Eric Routson of Bourbonnais, Amy Carnes of Piatone and Jamie Sogran from Chicago. Happy birthday. These folks share the birthday with quite a few noteworthy celebrities here. Starting off with a few country singers, Scotty McCreery, Megan Maroney, and Gavin Adcock. Happy birthday to all three of them. Also, you got Brad from Home Improvement, actor Zachary Ty Bryant. One of John Lennon's kids, Sean Lennon. You remember this guy from Blue's Clues, Steve Burns, with a birthday today. Michael Paré, he played Eddie Wilson in Eddie and the Cruisers, one of my favorite movies. This guy was Jay Peterman in Seinfeld, actor John O'Hurley. Scott Bakula, you knew him as Sam on Quantum Leap. Tony Shalhoub, that's Monk. And Sharon Osbourne with a birthday today. Also, singer-songwriter Jackson Brown is 78. Happy birthday to all I listed, and you if it's yours. This is River Country WIVR.
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3: A warm front will be crossing our area for the rest of today, so we could get some showers from that. We'll be in the upper 70s, cloudy, and a little bit windy. Overnight, the rain wraps up, will clear up, and our low in the upper 50s, and then we get low 80s for the high on Saturday with more clouds moving in. Could be a little bit windy. Very slight chance of a shower on Saturday night, cloudy at upper 50s, and then maybe a shower early on Sunday, partly sunny, mid-70s. I'm meteorologist Steve Hamilton.
4: It's time now for the Chicago Bears game preview, brought to you by Miller Lite. You never forget the way some things taste. Bears football tastes like Miller time. We'll hear from the Chicago Bears' Jeff Joniak after this.
5: Miller time. 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Forget the couch. 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Play the game. 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
6: It's the 214th meeting between the Bears and Packers Sunday at Lambeau. How you doing, everybody? It's the voice of the Bears, Jeff Joniak, with your Bears Brief. There is a simmering storm brewing between these two teams after emotions ran high a year ago. Respect for the opponent, though, never changes for head coach Ben Johnson.
7: It's a good team defensively, a lot of speed, have a ton of respect for these safeties, nickel. These guys fly around. You know, the guys up front, they're playing really well. Jordan Love's one of the better quarterbacks in this league. He is as accurate as anybody. I think they got great speed on the outside. You know, they've given us issues in the past. So will be a really big challenge for us on the road.
6: Even without Micah Parsons, the Packers can create chaos for quarterback Tyson Bagent. The Bears ground game, best in the NFL, and run games proud. I'm Jeff Joniak, and that's your Bears Brief.
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River Country WIVR, Dierks Bentley with Gone here on your local radio station for the Chicago Bears. I'm Denny Case, and today here at River Country, we mourn the loss of legendary Chicago Bears coach Mike Ditka. Passed away. We got the news today, gone at age 86. Now, the Bears are taking on their ultimate rival, the Packers, this Sunday. 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

Country, WIVR, Alan Jackson, and Little Bitty. I'm Denny Case, and if you're a Little Bitty, if you're a little kid, tonight they've got a non-scare portion of time from 6 to 6:45 in Bonfield at the Haunted Woods. Project Headspace and Timing putting this on. From 6 to 6:45, the monsters won't scare you. They'll pose for pictures with the kids and give them some candy, okay? But that changes at 7 o'clock tonight. From 7 to 10, you're going to be walking through the woods, the Haunted Woods. They've got a toxic exposure theme to it, and it's tonight and tomorrow only. The address they give you is 148 South Stanford Street. They're telling you to park at the Bonfield Lions Club, but you're gonna be walking through the woods. There's no real set admission fee, but they've got a donation box there at the entry, so put something in there if you can. They'll use that money to support veterans and their families here in our community. All right, Project Headspace and Timing, wonderful bunch of people putting this on, the Haunted Woods in Bonfield tonight and tomorrow from 7 to 10, the spooky part. The non-spooky part, 6 to 6:45. Corey Kent with Empty Words. 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
6: A warm front will be crossing our area for the rest of today, so we could get some showers from that. We'll be in the upper 70s, cloudy, and a little bit windy. Overnight, the rain wraps up, will clear up, and our low in the upper 50s, and then we get low 80s for the high on Saturday, with more clouds moving in, could be a little bit windy. Very slight chance of shower on Saturday night, cloudy in upper 50s, and then maybe a shower early on Sunday, partly sunny, mid-70s. I'm meteorologist Steve Hamilton.
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Country, WIVR Country, and she knows it. One from Luke Bryan on our way to the Coors Light Happy Hour. Hey, there's going to be a big demolition derby going on tomorrow at the Jasper County Fairgrounds in Rensselaer, Indiana. Quite a few different categories, and the Crash and Bash starts at 6 p.m. Our very own Mike Rubel is going to be the MC for the derby. He's one of them small town boys. Yeah, it's Dustin Lynch on River Country, WIVR, playing the latest and the greatest.

0: the latest and greatest in country, plus local news and weather. Clear skies overnight, a low around 60. A complete look at the forecast is coming up. Checking your River Country News on this Friday evening, I'm Jake Lamore. There's still no sentencing date set for Exandria Harris, who was found guilty in August for the 2021 murder of Bradley Police Sergeant Marlene Ritmanek and wounding of Officer Tyler Bailey. During a status hearing held in Kankakee County Circuit Court this afternoon, defense attorney Sierra Norris says post-trial motions have now been filed. However, a decision has not yet been made on whether she will stay on as Harris's attorney or not. Norris said she doesn't feel she can properly represent Harris post-conviction and that Harris will more than likely have a new attorney. Kankakee County State's Attorney Jim Rowe asked if a sentencing date could be set in November. Judge Kathy Bradshaw Elliott said a sentencing hearing for Harris will more than likely not happen until early next year. A status hearing has been scheduled for October 30th to get a final answer on Harris's attorney situation. This past week has been National 4-H Week. 106th District State Representative Jason Bunting says the youth organization is more than just projects.
1: In 4-H, kids learn much more than just the projects that they take to their respective fairs. They learn responsibility, leadership, hard work, public speaking, teamwork, and how to give back to our communities.
0: In Illinois, approximately 200,000 youth participate across the state through clubs, camps, and school enrichment programs managed by the University of Illinois Extension. And the Manteno Community Fire Protection District will hold an open house for residents to attend this Sunday. Fire Chief Rick Peterson says it's free to attend.
2: We're going to have firefighters and equipment out so public can come through, tour, greet the firemen, see the equipment we use. One of our surprises will be if the weather cooperates and no calls happen. The helicopter is supposed to land at noon. And then there'll be some different vendors in just passing out materials for Fire Prevention Week.
0: Chief Peterson says the open house runs from 11 in the morning until 1 Sunday afternoon at the fire station on South Walnut Street in Manteno.
3: 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I'm Chris Caraggio.
4: The outer bands of Hurricane Isaias are starting to hit the Gulf Coast. The National Hurricane Center reports that the storm remains a Category 3 and is about 125 miles southeast of the mouth of the Mississippi River. A hurricane warning is in effect from Louisiana to the Florida Panhandle. President Trump says Russia will supply diesel fuel to the U.S. In a Truth Social post today, he said Russia will immediately supply over 300,000 tons of diesel fuel to the American and global marketplace after he concluded what he called a highly successful discussion with Russian President Vladimir Putin. Trump says this is a great announcement for diesel prices for Americans. And whoever wins tomorrow's Game 5 of the American League Divisional Series in Cleveland between the White Sox and Guardians will go on to meet the Tampa Bay Rays in the American League Championship Series. The NLCS is already set with the Brewers and Dodgers getting ready for Game 1 on Sunday.
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0: On the sports schedule, the Bulls have a preseason game against the Grizzlies tonight in Chicago. The White Sox play a do-or-die fifth game in the NLDS tomorrow night in Cleveland. The Blackhawks host Carolina tomorrow night. In college football, Notre Dame hosts Stanford tomorrow. The Illini visit Michigan State, and Northwestern hosts Ball State. The NASCAR Cup Series stops in North Carolina this weekend, and the Bears are at the Packers on Sunday. You can hear that game and follow the Bears all season long on this station. Today's Obit page is a service of Bussy and Reek Flowers, Plants, and Gifts on West Court Street in Kankakee, where you'll always find the unique flower, plant, or gift to express sympathy and share your message of comfort. 73-year-old Beth E. Knave of Kankakee died October 5th. Services for Saturday have been arranged by the Clancy Gurnon Funeral Home in Bourbonnais for Beth Knave. 70-year-old Mel S. Dunnigan of Bradley died October 3rd. Services for Saturday have been arranged by the Clancy Gurnon Funeral Home in Bourbonnais for Mel Dunnigan. 65-year-old Valerie Jane Trudeau of Kankakee died October 3rd. Private services have been arranged by the Jensen Funeral Home and Crematory in Kankakee for Valerie Trudeau. And 99-year-old Donald Edward Mortell of Kankakee died September 20th. Services for Saturday have been arranged by the Clancy Gurnon Funeral Home in Bourbonnais for Donald Martell. I'm Jake Lamour.
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7: Our weekend looks pretty good. It will be a little breezy for the overnight hours, but mostly clear skies, and we're in the mid-50s, and then we get a sunny Saturday, our afternoon high going up to about 80, still a little bit windy, especially in the afternoon. Very slight chance of a shower on Saturday night. It'll be cloudy and our low in the upper 50s. And then on Sunday, maybe an early shower and a few lingering clouds off and on through the day, but pretty nice, mid-70s on the high. I'm meteorologist Steve Hamilton.
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1: River Country WIVR with Dan and Shay, say so. Welcome into the Coors Light Happy Hour, the happiest hour on the radio, brought to you by the beer that makes you happy and makes you want to party. Ice cold Coors Light, crack one open tonight. I'm Denny Case with one from Tucker Wetmore. 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

0: River Country, WIVR. She celebrates her birthday today along with Scotty McCreary and Gavin Adcock. That's Megan Maroney with her new one, Medicine. I'm Denny Case with you here in the Coors Light Happy Hour, the happiest hour on the radio, brought to you by those ice-cold silver bullets. I'm going to be hanging out tomorrow in Toyland. Yes, at Blaine's Farm and Fleet on Route 50 in Bourbonnais. They're opening it up for the season at 7 o'clock in the morning. I'm not going to be there quite that early. I'll be there from 10 until noon, 10 a.m. until noon, and I hope you can stop on by and say hello. This is WIVR. I'm Denny Case. 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
4: Our weekend looks pretty good. It will be a little breezy for the overnight hours, but mostly clear skies, and we're in the mid-50s, and then we get a sunny Saturday, our afternoon high going up to about 80. Still a little bit windy, especially in the afternoon. Very slight chance of a shower on Saturday night. It'll be cloudy and our low in the upper 50s. And then on Sunday, maybe an early shower and a few lingering clouds off and on through the day, but pretty nice, mid-70s on the high. I'm meteorologist Steve Hamilton.
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River Country WIVR, Russell Dickerson, and Happen to Me. I'm Denny Case, and congratulations to our Workplace of the Week, the Kankakee County Supervisor of Assessments Office, nominated by Christine Anderson. 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

Country, WIVR, and the Coors Light Happy Hour. Kenny Chesney, and She's Got It All. I'm Denny Case. The Bears taking on the Packers this Sunday, and you can hear it all on this radio station. That coverage brought to you by the Clifton Dairy Queen, Best One Tire, Chicago Dough Pizza, and Miller Lite Beer. Hey, I'm Denny Case, and once again, rest in peace to legendary Chicago Bears coach Mike Ditka. Gone today at age 86, but his legacy, that'll live on forever. Here's Chase Matthew. Hold It Down on River Country, WIVR.

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7: Our weekend looks pretty good. It will be a little breezy for the overnight hours, but mostly clear skies, and we're in the mid-50s, and then we get a sunny Saturday, our afternoon high going up to about 80. Still a little bit windy, especially in the afternoon. Very slight chance of a shower on Saturday night. It'll be cloudy and our low in the upper 50s. And then on Sunday, maybe an early shower and a few lingering clouds off and on through the day, but pretty nice, mid-70s on the high. I'm meteorologist Steve Hamilton.
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0: River Country, WIVR, Jordan Davis, and I Ain't Saying. On our way to 6 o'clock, I'm Denny Case. Another reminder, the last dinner and movie on the green put on by the Village of Bourbonnais for this season is going on tonight at the Grove. They're going to be showing Wicked for Good, the Wicked Part 2. The movie starts at 7 o'clock. It's free to attend, but they got a lot of food trucks out there that are going to be set up here at 6 o'clock. So those are getting ready to open. Again, that's at the Grove in Bourbonnais tonight. Bring your blankets and lawn chairs. Maybe wear a hoodie, too, and have a good time. It's River Country, WIVR. I'm Denny Case.
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0: The latest and greatest in country, plus local news and weather. Clear skies overnight, a low around 60. A complete look at the forecast is coming up. Checking your River Country News on this Friday evening, I'm Jake Lamore. There's still no sentencing date set for Exandria Harris, who was found guilty in August for the 2021 murder of Bradley Police Sergeant Marlene Ritmanek and wounding of Officer Tyler Bailey. During a status hearing held in Kankakee County Circuit Court this afternoon, defense attorney Sierra Norris says post-trial motions have now been filed. However, a decision has not yet been made on whether she will stay on as Harris's attorney or not. Norris said she doesn't feel she can properly represent Harris post-conviction and that Harris will more than likely have a new attorney. Kankakee County State's Attorney Jim Rowe asked if a sentencing date could be set in November. Judge Kathy Bradshaw Elliott said a sentencing hearing for Harris will more than likely not happen until early next year. A status hearing has been scheduled for October 30th to get a final answer on Harris's attorney situation. This past week has been National 4-H Week. 106th District State Representative Jason Bunting says the youth organization is more than just projects.
1: In 4-H, kids learn much more than just the projects that they take to their respective fairs. They learn responsibility, leadership, hard work, public speaking, teamwork, and how to give back to our communities.
0: In Illinois, approximately 200,000 youth participate across the state through clubs, camps, and school enrichment programs managed by the University of Illinois Extension. And the Manteno Community Fire Protection District will hold an open house for residents to attend this Sunday. Fire Chief Rick Peterson says it's free to attend.
2: We're going to have firefighters and equipment out so public can come through, tour, greet the firemen, see the equipment we use. One of our surprises will be if the weather cooperates and no calls happen. The helicopter's supposed to land at noon. And then there'll be some different vendors in just passing out materials for Fire Prevention Week.
0: Chief Peterson says the open house runs from 11 in the morning until 1 Sunday afternoon at the fire station on South Walnut Street in Manteno.
3: NBC News Radio, I'm Lisa Carton. Millions in the Gulf Coast region are under the threat of Hurricane Isaias. The National Hurricane Center reports it remains a Category 3 storm and is about 125 miles southeast of the mouth of the Mississippi River. NBC's Jesse Kirsch is in Pensacola, Florida.
4: Hurricane Isaias is going to act like a bulldozer, pushing seawater onto shore as it makes its way toward the coastline. And here in Pensacola Beach, that storm surge could be over my head.
3: Tropical storm conditions are starting to be seen along the northern Gulf Coast. President Trump is continuing his midterm blitz tonight, this time in New York. He's scheduled to appear at a rally in Syracuse alongside Republican candidate for governor Bruce Blakeman, an attorney and longtime Long Island politician who has closely allied himself with Trump. He's running against Democratic incumbent Kathy Hochul. And the football world is mourning the passing of Mike Ditka at the age of 86. Lisa Carton, NBC News Radio.
0: On the sports schedule, the Bulls have a preseason game against the Grizzlies tonight in Chicago. The White Sox play a do-or-die fifth game in the NLDS tomorrow night in Cleveland. The Blackhawks host Carolina tomorrow night. In college football, Notre Dame hosts Stanford tomorrow. The Illini visit Michigan State and Northwestern host Ball State. The NASCAR Cup Series stops in North Carolina this weekend, and the Bears are at the Packers on Sunday. You can hear that game and follow the Bears all season long on this station. That's a check of your news on this Friday evening. Have a great night, and thanks for listening. I'm Jake Lamore.
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6: Our weekend looks pretty good. It will be a little breezy for the overnight hours, but mostly clear skies, and we're in the mid-50s, and then we get a sunny Saturday, our afternoon high going up to about 80. Still a little bit windy, especially in the afternoon. Very slight chance of a shower on Saturday night. It'll be cloudy and our low in the upper 50s. And then on Sunday, maybe an early shower and a few lingering clouds off and on through the day, but pretty nice, mid-70s on the high. I'm meteorologist Steve Hamilton.
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0: River Country, WIVR with Zach John King. Get to drinking here on a Friday evening with Denny Case. 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Music, food trucks, a kids area, a cruise-in car show, door prize drawings, 50-50 raffle, and the list goes on. Chris Jansen with Buy Me a Boat. 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
1: I ain't rich, but I damn sure wanna be. Working like a dog all day ain't working for me.

0: Live radio stations. We are out here tonight at the Hersher High School football game, celebrating Hersher as our hometown spotlight this week. And I am here with the Hersher High School cheerleaders. Alrighty, girls, let's give it to them.
1: Here we go.
2: Let's go, Tigers. Here we go. Let's go, Tigers. Here we go.
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0: That's perfect. Thank you, everybody. And that's back to you guys. This is Rebecca out here on location for WVLI, WIVR, and WFAV.

0: River Country WIVR with newcomer Graylin James, Water at a Wedding. I'm Denny Case, and tomorrow and Sunday, a big event going on in Moments down by the footbridge on East Washington Street. It's Kimberly's Harvest Festival. There's going to be over 150 different vendors to shop from, food trucks, carnival games you can play for just a buck, musical acts, quite a few of them. There's going to be a fire dance and show, Latin dance lessons, a lot of free stuff for the kids, too. Pony rides, a petting zoo, an inflatable corn maze, and a reptile show, barrel train rides, and the list goes on. That's tomorrow in Moments. Now, tonight, we're all about Hersher. Hersher is in our hometown spotlight, and we've got our very own Rebecca there at the Hersher football game, and we're going to hear from her. It's River Country WIVR.
1: Hey, everybody. You're here with me, Rebecca. I am hanging out here at the Hersher High School football game tonight. We're going to be out here. We've got your chance to win tickets to a U of I game coming up against Oregon. So you better stop on by and come see me. We're hanging out here until 7 p.m. tonight. So if you're in the Hersher area, make sure you stop by because we love our hometowns here and we are celebrating Hersher as the hometown spotlight for this week. So come on out and, you know, come and see me. I've got a lot of fun things you can get. Alrighty, back to you guys. This is Rebecca on location for WVLI, WIVR, and WFAV.
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3: 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I'm scared, Dad. I'm really scared.
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1: Yesterday and today, Belson is the way. 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
5: Our weekend looks pretty good. It will be a little breezy for the overnight hours, but mostly clear skies, and we're in the mid-50s, and then we get a sunny Saturday, our afternoon high going up to about 80. Still a little bit windy, especially in the afternoon. Very slight chance of a shower on Saturday night. It'll be cloudy and our low in the upper 50s. And then on Sunday, maybe an early shower and a few lingering clouds off and on through the day, but pretty nice, mid-70s on the high. I'm meteorologist Steve Hamilton.
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Pure Country, WIVR, Back to the 90s with Shania Twain and Man, I Feel Like a Woman. I'm Denny Case, and who doesn't love checking out a fire truck, right? Well, you've got your chance on Sunday. There's the Manteno Fire Department. They've got an open house going to be going on from 11 in the morning to 1 in the afternoon. 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

0: Hey everybody, you're here with me, Rebecca, and I am live on location for WVLI, WIVR, and WFAV radio stations. As you know, this week we are celebrating our hometown spotlight, and of course this week we are closing it out with celebrating Hersher. We are out here at the Hersher High School football game tonight, so stop by and see us. But right now I am here with the principal of Hersher High School, Mr. Miller.
1: Hi, thanks very much for having me. No, I want to use, I love this opportunity here for spotlight in the small towns. I grew up in this community. I've worked here for all these years, and this is a great place to raise your family, be a part of, and we got great things happening here in the future.
0: Perfect. Thank you very much. Once again, stop on by. We're going to be here until 7 p.m. tonight. I also am giving away University of Illinois Illini football ticket game tickets for tonight. You can go and watch the Illini at home at Memorial Stadium take on Oregon.

Country, WIVR, Hardy with favorite country song. It's Denny Case, and I could never, ever narrow it down to just one favorite country song. I've been listening to country music since the day I was born, 49 and a half years ago. Hey, I want to tell you about the Villas of Hersher. They're a assisted living community on Harvest View Lane in Hersher. They've got a fun thing going on for the kids tomorrow. They want you to take part in. It's a scarecrow fest and a trunk or treat with a craft show and a petting zoo, food trucks, and live entertainment. It's from 1 to 3 tomorrow. Okay, again, that's on Harvest View Lane in Hersher, the Villas of Hersher. Luke Bryan with One Margarita here on River Country, WIVR.

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7: Our weekend looks pretty good. It will be a little breezy for the overnight hours, but mostly clear skies, and we're in the mid-50s, and then we get a sunny Saturday, our afternoon high going up to about 80. Still a little bit windy, especially in the afternoon. Very slight chance of a shower on Saturday night. It'll be cloudy and our low in the upper 50s. And then on Sunday, maybe an early shower and a few lingering clouds off and on through the day, but pretty nice, mid-70s on the high. I'm meteorologist Steve Hamilton.
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River Country WIVR. Today's birthday girl, Megan Maroney, was 6 months later. And that's going to wrap things up here for me tonight. Now, don't forget, there's all kind of spooky stuff going on in the area. Night in Sleepy Hollow at Perry Farm. There's the Haunted Woods in Bonfield, put on by Project Headspace and Timing. Plus, there is the Chavance Haunted House. That's getting ready to open up here at 7 o'clock, 7 to 10. $10 admission, cash only. That's at the Civic Center there. And I will see you tomorrow morning, or I hope to anyway, at Blaine's Farm and Fleet. Stop on by between 10 and noon. I'll be broadcasting live there for the opening of Toyland. So come on by and check out those toys. I would love to shake your hand. Other than that, I'll be here with you on Monday at 3 p.m. Remember, every day's a gift, so enjoy the present. Believe in yourself and others will too. This guy on the radio thinks the world of you. I'm Denny Case. Thanks for listening. Have a great weekend. 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